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1: I wasn't ready for that one.
2: Jump into the show.
3: Yeah.
2: You know me, man. I got my energy drink. Today I'm on a Ghost Warhead Sour Watermelon.
4: Waking you up.
2: I'm ready to go. This one's got 200 milligrams.
5: Yeah. That's pretty good.
4: The 300 good.
2: One. It'll get me for another hour.
5: You ever had the Bucked energy and the black
4: will
5: can?
4: Put you over.
2: I've never had the can of Bucked, but I've used the powder pre-workout, and I like it.
4: Have you ever got Bucked?
6: Oh, gosh.
2: I nucked if I Bucked.
5: I hung out with Young Buck one time.
2: Oh, wow.
5: I did.
6: That's cool.
5: Yeah, he was smoking weed.
2: All right. Well, lot to get to today. We're going to kick things off with Nicasio, who's actually upset with a mutual friend that we all have. And it's all basically because they came to his birthday party, but they wanted to celebrate something other than his birthday.
4: That sounds crazy.
2: Yeah, we're going to talk all about it next inside Real Talk on Tino Cochino Radio.
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0: celebrated his 35th birthday.
1: Yes. Yeah.
0: We all went to a dinner. It was really nice. And we have a mutual friend that we all share. We used to work with him. And we don't see him as much as we used to because now we're just in separate buildings. But I love the guy. Shout out to Dion.
2: Yeah.
0: Mm-hmm. So Dion showed up with his fiance, Nessa. Mm-hmm. And I did not know this until the actual dinner, but Dion and Nessa were celebrating 14 years together.
1: Yeah, that's I didn't know that either. The only reason why I found out is because she had posted it. And she, you know, posted the spot she was at. There was nothing in that post that had to do with my birthday.
0: So let's be clear. The post that was on Instagram was them basically cheersing and toasting their drinks at this really nice restaurant, saying, happy 14 years, baby. Yeah. I love you so much.
3: Uh-huh.
0: And it did seem as if they were on a very nice anniversary dinner. It did not seem like we were celebrating your birthday.
1: For sure. And I get it, like, you know, kill two birds with one stone, because they were going to go. But the thing is, they went out again and celebrated.
2: Okay.
1: So I'm like, so why did you have to rope this one in? Because it was a day of? I'm like, I didn't like that. I just felt disrespected.
3: But technically, it was on your actual birthday. Dinner.
0: Oh, it was God, not on your actual birthday.
1: I know that, but to us here, that was my actual birthday because we weren't going to see each other, in a sense.
2: You sound like such a whiny B word.
1: Why are you talking? You didn't even go.
2: You're right. I didn't go, but so I'm uninvolved and I'm just from the outside looking in. You look like a whiny B word. When you say like, oh, so disrespectful that they sell. 14 years together, that's a big accomplishment.
1: That has nothing to do with me.
0: You've known Nicasio for more than 14 years and you didn't come to his birthday.
1: I know.
2: I have not. Have I known you more than 14
1: yes.
2: years?
1: Yes. And the thing is, the only people that can take care of Matt's kids are his parents. It's right. crazy. So
2: what?
1: You know,
2: so that's who watches your kids.
1: So when they pass away, you can't go nowhere.
2: You're right, and I'll love it. I mean, I won't love that my parents are gone.
1: Oh my God!
0: Did you at any point think like, damn, I should have went?
1: No,
0: he not
1: did.
0: At all.
1: He did because he texted me.
2: Well, when I found out that Dion went, I was like, oh damn, that would have been cool to see Dion.
1: Wow.
2: I mean, I love hanging with you guys. See you guys every day, but I haven't seen Dion in, man, maybe years at this point in person.
3: Wow.
1: Yeah. Well, apparently he didn't want to be there either.
2: He did just to, you know, celebrate his thing.
0: I thought it'd be a good idea to actually get Dion on the line.
2: Ooh.
1: No see way.
0: What he, ooh. Like, is he going to take accountability and be like, you know what? You're right. We shouldn't have made it seem that way online.
1: That's a good question.
0: Or does he think Nicasio's being a whiny B word like Matt says?
2: Yes.
0: We'll talk to Dion next. Tino Cuccino Radio.

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0: All right, so we've got a friend of ours. His name's Dion. He's on the line right now because our co-host Nicasio is feeling some type of way. And I just figured this is what a lot of people are supposed to do. They never confront the issue. They just sweep it under the rug.
3: Yeah.
0: We're not going to do that. Dion, can you hear me okay?
4: Yeah, I can.
0: Okay, so Nicasio is a little disgruntled. He had his birthday party, and we all went to it, and we had a great time. Mm-hmm. You and your fiance Nessa came out, correct?
4: Mm-hmm. Yes.
0: At the dinner, we found out that you and Nessa were celebrating 14 years, and your fiance Nessa posted a picture on her Instagram of you two toasting drinks, saying happy 14 years. Nicasio feels like you used his birthday as an excuse to actually celebrate your 14-year anniversary. What are your thoughts on this?
4: I disagree with that because I actually took her to Dominic's for our anniversary dinner.
3: And the thing is, your fiance made a post, and nothing in that post said it was my birthday.
4: The amount we spent on that food, I mean, it might as well have been an anniversary dinner.
0: It was an expensive dinner. That is true.
3: The thing is, we hadn't seen you in a long time. And so people are trying to catch up with you with their lives. I'm like, no. Do that on your own
0: time.
3: You
0: invited him. It's your fault.
3: I know, but Mikey was talking about something else. Tino was talking about his comedy stuff. I'm like, whoa. And then Serena had left early.
1: No, I didn't.
0: You did. We hung out way later.
1: Yeah,
0: we did.
1: Oh, I live an hour away.
4: So what were we supposed to talk about? Just you the whole time? Or
3: yeah, just memories, like crazy memories you had with me, like, or funny memories, like, you know, like...
0: like a funeral?
3: It's like a roast.
0: Nicasio wants to basically plan his own death so he can watch everyone talk about him. Hey, real quick, you said you had a question, right?
3: Do you think Matt should have came to my birthday after knowing him for so many years?
4: Yeah, I think he should have been there.
5: Why I didn't have childcare? You think I should have left my young kids at home by themselves?
0: No, your wife could have done it. You didn't have to come with Jess.
4: You could have left them with your wife.
5: Ooh. Oh, so you'd have been cool with me leaving my life partner
3: to go spend... You're not going to war.
5: A birthday, I mean...
4: That's fine. You could have came out for a little bit. I mean, and then I would understand, hey, I'm going to head out a little early, you know, and go home, you know, with my wife before we crash out. But yeah, you could have at least came solo.
0: Trust me, Dion, we've been waiting for him to come out.
5: So is my wife.
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0: Apparently, this is becoming more and more common that I guess people that are not romantically involved are teaming up to have kids.
1: Yes, it's wild.
0: Hey, you want one? I want one. Okay, let's figure it out. We'll talk about it next.
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8: All right, as we take a look at traffic right now, headed west on I-40 near Coors, you'll see just a little bit of a slowdown there. You've also got slow-moving traffic both directions of I-25 near the construction zone, Paseo, Alameda, Montana.
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2: 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The Q.

0: I find this interesting. More and more people are having children together, but they're not romantically involved.
1: Oh, yeah. This is Serena.
0: Let's have...
2: let's
0: have Serena tell us more about this, please.
2: Yeah, so people who just want children, they're not waiting for, I guess, the right person anymore. And there's actually apps for this where people go on and they just find other people who just want to co-parent. Not even like sleeping together. They're doing this through IVF. I'm sure some of them might be sleeping together, but others are, they're just doing this through IVF. They're buying homes that were like, there's like a back house or something. And like, you know, like, they're just completely separate.
3: They're doing too much, man.
1: It's kind of smart, crazy. Though. Because, like, I feel like there's certain people out there that you know that are good people, and they're like, capable of taking care of a child. Those are the people you want to have kids with.
3: Yeah, but don't you also want to have, like, a strong family unit to show your kids, like, kind of to motivate them to follow in your footsteps and, like...
1: Yeah, like
3: not
1: a family.
3: Not to go that route?
1: Yeah, but not...
3: I understand if maybe you have issues like with your body and you can't have kids. Mm. I get that. But if this is just a willing choice, you're like, I just don't want to do it. Let's just find some rando and have a kid.
4: But I mean, maybe this is just how they're doing it. And traditional families, you know, there's a lot of broken homes with traditional families too. So,
2: it's just, I mean, it's a little crazy only because like... Having kids, I mean, it's so much. And then to not actually know the person and you don't really know how they want to parent.
3: Yeah.
2: And then,
1: but think about this. You skip the whole, like, you know, or, you know, I'm going to take custody. You're going to take custody. That whole fighting stage. You're going to skip that.
2: But you think you don't really know.
1: Yeah.
3: It's weird, man. That whole thing. Good luck if you're doing it. Jesus. I want to talk to you about, I found this online and I just thought it was, it's kind of wild when you think about it. These are normal things from the 90s that people consider weird now. I'll share them with you and we'll reminisce together next.
1: Mustache.
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0: let's break this down. Normal things from the 1990s that feel weird to people today. Restaurants had smoking sections.
1: Yes.
0: That's crazy, right? I remember
1: gangster,
0: that.
1: Though.
2: You would pull up and be like, okay, smoking it on?
1: Yeah.
0: I mean, that was everywhere.
3: I don't even remember that.
4: I smoked at a Denny's one time. That was awesome.
1: Watch Scarface.
0: All right. You took photos without knowing how they turned out.
3: Yeah.
0: Right? Think about that. Old cameras or whatever. You just shoot it and you pray to God it's a good picture.
1: That's true. Uh-huh.
0: Friday night meant going to Blockbuster.
3: Oh, that was such a vibe.
0: You knocked on your friend's door to see if they were home.
4: My kids still do that.
0: The whole family shared one computer.
4: And if you were on the computer, then you couldn't be on the phone at the same time. Remember the internet was tied to the phone?
0: Speaking of phones, you would stretch the phone cord as far as you could for privacy.
4: Yes.
0: Mm-hmm. Yep. Corded phones were... They were dope, though. Like, I used to
4: And you could
0: that.
4: Buy the extra long cords that reached to your bedroom.
0: Yep. This one says, you would just make plans and hope everyone showed up.
1: Yeah.
0: Yes. You waited by the radio to record your favorite song?
3: Yes, I remember.
0: Always do that. I knew every song when it would start by the first beat. That way I'd try and catch it. As soon as I heard, boom, I would
4: Miss the, like, first half second of the song.
0: The best part of a new cereal box was finding the toy inside.
1: And the back of the box.
4: Yeah. When you were eating breakfast, tired as hell, getting ready for school, you just read the back of the cereal box.
3: My son still reads the back of the cereal box.
4: Really?
3: Uh-huh.
0: This one's real. When you think about it, it's like, wow, like, when's the last time you did it? You actually memorized everyone's phone number.
1: Oh, yeah.
0: You had to.
4: Mm-hmm. Yes.
0: You had to.
1: You know what was common now, and it was weird back in the day? Condoms.
0: The more you know. Listen, man, my YouTube is starting to get some followers. Thank God, subscribers. Ooh. I appreciate that.
4: Thank God.
0: I want to talk to you about it next. Tino Cochino Radio.

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4: Yeah.
0: So obviously on my Instagram and TikTok and all that, I've been posting a ton of my comedy content because that's how I want you guys to see the clips. But a lot of people want long form content. So I've been releasing kind of, you know, 10 minutes here, 8 minutes here from my Love Bomb comedy set for the tour I've been doing for the past year. And the traction is actually starting to kind of build, man. Like, people are coming and they're subscribing. Like, when I first started talking about it, I don't even remember what I was at. And now we're at, like, I don't know, 7,500?
5: What's the, like, sweet spot for subscribers to where you start making money?
0: 100 grand.
5: 100,000 subscribers?
0: But I know it's possible. I have 100,000 on Instagram.
5: Oh.
0: So it just takes time to build.
5: Yeah.
0: And that's what we're doing. But I just wanted to say thank you if you've already been to my page and you watched some videos. Also, anything that I have comedy-wise or, like, skit-wise, I post it on my YouTube first. Fun fact. So if you want to see it before Instagram and TikTok and all that, go to my YouTube. You can subscribe. It's at Tino Cochino. I'm also posting interviews on there and just random, I don't know, parodies. Like, I did an E40, what it would sound like if E40 ordered McDonald's.
5: Yeah, that's pretty accurate.
0: Just stupid stuff, dude. So I would appreciate it, man, if you've been supporting everything that we do on the radio and you just kind of want to be a part of this comedy journey. YouTube is a place to do it. I would appreciate it. Go leave some comments and subscribe. 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
9: Traffic right now, you do have some slowdowns, A25, both directions in the construction zone.
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0: Coming up next.
1: Imagine your partner telling you, listen, you're my everything. I think that what we have is special. It's very unique. Mm-hmm. And I think it's time for us to be exclusive. And then they're like, never mind. That's what's going on with Charisse. Charisse wants to back out of her commitment to be exclusive with her new man. Sheesh. We're going to read the DM that she sent. Listener therapy is next on Tino Cochino Radio.
2: Yeah.

0: Radio. Serena's going to read the DM that Sheree sent, and then we'll discuss it. Go ahead.
1: Me and this guy have been dating for only a couple of months, and he asked me to make our relationship exclusive. Keep in mind, we're not boyfriend and girlfriend. He only asked that we don't date other people. I agreed, but now I'm kind of interested in someone that's been sliding into my DMs. He asked if I had a boyfriend, and when I told him no, he asked me out. Would it be wrong of me to decommit to my man on the exclusivity thing? It's only been 2 months.
0: No, you can tell you're not into this guy. If you're this into the guy that already DM'd you, why are you even holding on to it? Just go.
1: My thing is just have the conversation, because I'm like, are you just interested because you're still kind of unsure where you stand because you're not boyfriend and girlfriend? Because then you're going to mess things up if, you know, like you just jump over here and this guy that you committed to is like, wait, what's happening? So have the conversation.
0: Nicasio?
2: I feel like she's being messy. Like, why can't we just all, like, you know, just sleep around?
3: Date everybody?
2: That's what I'm saying. Like,
3: free for all.
1: But that's messy, because that's kind of what she's trying to do.
2: Well, yeah. I guess you're right.
3: You like messy.
0: Okay. Well, we'll take it to the phones. We have Angel and Victoria both on the line, right? Are they married or engaged?
3: Engaged.
0: Okay, so we're going to talk to them and get a couple perspective on it. Next.
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5: 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Shine bright like a diamond.

0: Charisse is one of our loyal listeners. She calls all the time. She finally reached out for a listener therapy situation. And you can always do the same. If you're going through something, you want an unbiased opinion, shoot me a DM on Instagram. It's at Tino Cochino. Charisse wants to know kind of how to handle the situation. Basically, she committed to this guy. Like, yes, look, we're not boyfriend and girlfriend, but I promise I won't date anyone else. We can be quote unquote exclusive. But now I guess there's some guys sliding into her DMs and she's interested in him. And so now she wants to back out of the exclusivity commitment that she made to the other guy. They've only been dating for 2 months. So would that be weird? Angel and Victoria, you guys are engaged. Give me your perspective.
1: Well, first of all, was she talking to this guy, well, like after they already agreed, or was he in the DMs before?
0: I mean, it sounds like it was after. She said they were dating for 2 months and then, yeah, the guy slid in after.
1: Yeah, that's kind of crazy because you should, if she agreed to be exclusive with this guy, she shouldn't have been answering to any other man, right? Like, I just feel like once you agree to that, then you kind of like close yourself off from all other opportunities.
2: Hey, when you and, quick question, when you and your fiance were first dating, did you go through this awkward stage of like, oh, let's not see other people, but we're not going to be girlfriend, girlfriend yet? Or did you jump right into like, now we're girlfriend, girlfriend?
1: Okay, I'm going to tell you, lesbians are quick, so we just jump into each other's arms.
3: Oh, damn.
1: Each other and get a U on.
2: Oh, my God. Tell me more.
4: No, within 2 years of being, together and engaged, we had a house.
1: Yeah.
4: A little place.
1: You know, the Joker says, what does a lesbian bring on the first date? And they say a U-Haul.
3: Oh, my God. Oh, my
2: I've
3: God.
2: Never heard that. I figured it'd be a Subaru.
1: That's it.
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0: What celebrity gossip are we spilling in tea time today?
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3: Ella Langley, Morgan Wallen.
6: Yes, well, give it up.
0: I didn't even know, but I...
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0: So fans apparently want Drake to, I don't know if they want him to collab or date with Ella Langley, who's killing it in the country world, and pop. I mean, it's crossed over. Let's talk all about it. It's tea time, celebrity gossip. Serena, tell me more.
1: So Ella posted a TikTok, and she was lip syncing to the song Heifer, and it was Drake's part, whatever. So Drake jumped into the comments and was like, goated pen, and then he put what? What?
0: Cassio's making a face.
2: No, what?
0: Because she called it a Heifer. Well, and yeah, said, I mean, hell yeah.
2: What is it?
1: Yeah, it's just... But yeah, well, that's what it's called.
2: No, I know, but it's a hell yeah right.
0: I've never heard anyone call it Heifer.
1: Okay, we're also talking on the radio.
0: I'm saying that.
1: Well, anyways.
0: Never heard the so-called Heifer in my life.
1: So he jumped in the comments and was like, goated pen. And then he like also dropped the pen emoji.
3: Oh my God.
1: So fans are like, oh my gosh, like you guys have to make a song together.
0: That'd be a cool couple.
1: Well, I think though it would do so good because they're like, you know, people love Drake, men and women. And then Ella, she has the whole Ella fella community.
3: Yeah.
1: So I think they could make a song that would work for everyone.
0: And yeah, that'd be dope. Mm-hmm. I mean, I'm not even talking about music. I feel like they should date.
3: Oh my God,
0: I think they'd be a cool couple.
3: You imagine that'd be like a power couple.
4: But Nicasio, what's with this goth girl that I keep seeing online with him and her? But isn't he seeing her?
3: No, he's not really seeing her. He's just, you know,
0: tricking.
3: Yeah. About the mama house.
0: There's an NFL star that's going viral for his Taco Bell proposal to a girlfriend.
1: Yes.
0: Wow. Let's talk more about this next.
5: 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Right here.

0: There's an NFL star going viral for a Taco Bell proposal to his girlfriend. Let's talk all about it. It is Tino Cochino Radio. Who is the NFL star and what's happening?
1: So this is Falcons wide receiver Drake London, and it was such a sweet thing. So when they had their second date, I guess his now fiance had explained that she loves Taco Bell, and they're actually eating at Taco Bell. Mm. And she's like, it would be a dream if someone proposed with Taco Bell. And he was like, okay, noted. So fast forward, now he's ready to propose. And it was so beautiful. I mean, it was like a table overlooking the ocean. There was flowers everywhere. And then it was like on these fancy plates, and they were eating the Crunchwrap Supremes.
2: Oh, those are delicious.
1: And he also proposed on July 2nd, which was when he initially asked her to go on the first date. So there was just all these little,
0: he put effort into it.
2: He's a sweet guy. Mm-hmm.
0: That's a win. Nicasio, you've been with your girl for, I've lost count now. Years.
3: Yeah. 16.
0: You guys have a baby. Wow. Life is good. When and if you ever propose, do you have an idea in your mind of what you would do? Like, for real.
3: I don't want it to be basic because obviously I waited this long.
0: Yeah, so
3: it's got to be something special. Like, I don't want it in a backyard for sure. Like, that's just...
0: All right, now to be clear, that's Nicasio throwing shade at
1: Yes,
0: Serena.
1: Yes, it is.
0: Because that's where she got engaged.
3: But she has no choice, though.
1: That's what I wanted. I wanted my family to be there.
3: You did not want a backyard proposal.
1: Yes. Why do you need all that extra stuff? Like, she wanted Taco Bell. This girl wanted Taco Bell.
3: I know, but you got stray cats and dogs back there.
2: She has a wall.
1: Yes, we went in the alley.
3: The shoes on the wires up there.
1: Now you're capping.
4: Well, that's probably true.
0: Dude, we've got a ton of podcasts for your listening pleasure. 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
0: 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Let's say you were a caller, or we talked about one of your topics, or you heard some breaking news. You're like, oh my God, I want to share that with my girl. 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If you're into more lengthy conversations and, I don't know, just kind of like in-depth interviews, if you will, we have the Is Anyone Listening Podcast, which we drop weekly. And we also have a new weekly podcast called Laugh at Love, where I just sit down and talk about dating and just the horror stories of dating in 2026. It's not fun. Serena just had her birthday party. I know you had some single girls there. Did they share any dating drama with you that I can talk about next week?
3: Or did they get hit on and get asked out?
1: Well, one got hit on at the very, very end, but he was, I mean, extremely drunk. Like, he looked like he probably wasn't even legal to be there. And we're like, just like, where are your friends at? And then I don't remember, like,
0: How did he hit on it? Do you remember what he said or what he did?
1: I don't fully remember because me and my other friend were talking, but I know he was like loud and drunk. And then I remember I answered the phone for my husband. And the next day he was like, it sounded like you were with guys. I'm like,
4: oh my God.
1: But we weren't. And then I remember that guy came up. And I was like, dang, he almost got me in trouble.
3: Or is this your cover story right
4: now? Nice try.
3: Alibi.
0: Dating in 2026 is trash. So if you have horror stories and you want to share them, Instagram at Tino Cuccino. 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
1: That's what our producer Matt is going through. He's a bad friend. We're going to talk about it. 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

0: right, so listen, this is what it is. It's Tino Cochino Radio and my business partner, Mikey. He's here every single day in the studio. Uh-huh. He handles all the behind the scenes, you know, work. Mm. And he's my bad guy, basically. Right.
1: That I way, thought if, I was if, your bad guy.
2: That's just only on the weekend.
0: Oh, yeah. All right, so over the weekend, our producer, Matt, was out and about with his wife, and they ran into Mikey's ex. They just had a pretty significant, like, emotional breakup.
1: Yeah.
0: Your wife hung out with her all night?
3: Well, yeah, and, like, my wife and Mikey's ex, they were tight, you know? Like, we all went to Jamaica together, did that broadcast. Uh-huh. They were hanging out, so we ran into them. They were talking, and I was taking with my kid. We're at, like, a big arcade thing, and I was with my kids playing arcade games. They were hanging out, like, tough for, like, almost an hour or something. And my wife comes back to me. You know, they had separated Mikey's ex and my wife. My wife comes back to me, and I lean into my wife, Jess, and I said, just so you know, you guys will not remain friends. And she gave me a look like I was being Captain Control, and she's like, well, I don't know what that has to do with me. And
1: oh,
3: I was like,
1: God.
3: Me, I have to do with you. And I still work. Mikey's my friend, and this is his ex. Like, it would not be cool. Like, I wouldn't hang out with your friend's ex-husband.
1: I mean? You would.
3: Even if we were friends. It's just messed up. My partner comes first.
0: Nicasio, quickly, thoughts.
1: But your wife and his ex, you guys, they hung out in Jamaica.
3: That's what I said.
1: And they had dinner. Mm. That's what I'm saying. So, like, that's a hardcore bond right there.
0: Oh, is it?
4: Oh, gosh.
0: That one hardcore dinner. Yeah, Serena, what do you think?
4: I'm on Matt's side because this kind of happened to me before, too, where my husband was, like, planning. I don't know. He was trying to get us as a team to go to this person's, like, business because it's, like, a karaoke business.
0: Okay.
4: And my husband's like, yeah, I'm trying to get this set up. I'm like, absolutely not. Like, this is an ex of my best friend.
1: Oh, my God.
0: That's crazy. Yeah. So what is the boundary when there's an ex that your partner still wants to remain cool with?

0: I believe Carla's on the line. Let's see what she thinks about it. Next.
1: This is my music.
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0: Fabulous. Okay, a lot of drama going on. I'm going to try and just condense it for you really quick. My business partner, Mikey, just got out of a relationship. All right? Pretty emotional thing. And he's at a good place now. But, you know, breakups suck initially. It's just, it's a tough thing. Our producer, Matt, was out with his wife at some, like, Dave and Buster type vibe. And they ran into Mikey's ex.
1: Oh, my God.
0: Matt thought it'd be a good idea to take a picture with her and send it to us all smiling.
2: That's crazy, hey, actually. That's actually crazy.
0: Could not believe he did that. And anyway, Matt's wife ended up hanging out with her, like, all night. And then Matt and his wife ended up getting into an argument because Matt's wife was like, oh, she's so much fun. And Matt's like, well, you're not hanging out with her ever again because that's, you know, one of my boss's exes. Like, that's gonna be weird for me.
2: Yeah.
0: And then Matt's wife got all, you're not gonna control me, I'm a woman in 2026. Like, it's not about control, it's about my job. It's a whole thing. Carla?
3: Hi.
0: What's this sound like to you?
3: I mean, personally, my husband and I, too, we're not ones to tell each other, like, hey, who you can or cannot be friends with, especially if, you know, they don't cause any problems and you just go out and have a good time. But I think I'm siding with you on this one just because, or maybe I feel like your wife should be, if I was in her shoes, I'd be like, hey, you know what? I ran into her. She's funny. We had drinks, had a great time, but I don't want to put my husband in an awkward position to where obviously he's a really good friend and you also work with him. Like, I don't know. There's plenty of people out there I could be friends with and have a good time. I don't necessarily need to be hanging around somebody that might cause drama, not only between our relationship, but, you know, you and your good friend, if that makes any sense.
1: If I was Matt here, I would just tell my girl, like, listen, you can be friends with her, but just not in public. Like, you can do it, like, you know, behind the scenes. Just don't post anything.
0: Keep it for me, too.
1: Yeah, exactly. like, just don't put it out there so that way, you know, my friend will see that.
3: Yeah, but then at that point, then your wife would have to tell her, hey, when we hang out and have a good time, if you take any pictures, you can't post. And then she's going to be asking questions, well, why can't I post? I can post whatever I want. You can't tell me what not to post.
1: Oh, no, yeah, but she's got to, yeah. Both parties got to understand the rules here. Or if not, then we can't.
3: Yeah,
1: we,
3: I think there's too many rules. Like, if you're genuinely friends with somebody, you shouldn't have rules of what you can and cannot do. So.
1: Yeah, I know. But when you're with someone, you can't cheat. That's a rule. So, you know what I mean?
3: Like, well, that's a whole different situation.
0: Did you know there is a scientific reason to not sleep?
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0: There's apparently a dangerous place to hook up, like the most dangerous place. 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
2: So according to, I guess, studies that sex and hot showers have been linked to some type of, I don't even know how to pronounce this, but basically a drop in blood pressure that can cause lightheadedness and fainting.
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1: In the shower.
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0: 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I guess they got into a really big argument about it because she told him that he needs to be more of a father figure in her son's life. 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I don't want to
20: step on any parents.
0: Yeah. Iris is on the line.
21: Say he does start disciplining the child. Later on down the line, maybe he disciplines him like too harsh and he's going to become a pet later, you know?
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21: Exactly.
0: Oh, wow. 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Go ahead, ladies.
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0: All right, so ladies, there is a scientific reason as to why you should not sleep with a man on the first date.
1: If you have sex on the first date, the guy's vasopressin levels will plummet straight away, and all he'll be interested in is testosterone. If you make him wait, his vasopressin and oxytocin levels go up, and then when you do actually have sex, he's already bonded. So it's more likely to become part of a loving relationship.
0: Wow.
2: It was going so good. I'm listening. This guy had to jump in.
0: Wow. Just messing with the clip. This makes sense, right, Serena?
3: I mean, it makes sense to me. And I just think that, too, you have to know yourself. Like, because I feel like there are, like, men and women who could just hook up and not catch feelings. But, like, for me, I know, like, I'm not that type of person. So, like, I know, like, I couldn't just, like, hook up and move on because I would be attached and then I would be the one hurt because if this person's not attached to me, then like, you know, so I think you have to know yourself and what you can like take, I guess, emotionally.
0: Right. I mean, Ocasio, you hooked up with a ton of girl.
4: Yeah.
0: And I was going to say, you don't get attached, but clearly you did because you've been with her 15 years.
4: Yeah. I mean, I guess. Yeah. I mean, I don't know. I can't really speak on this because I've only been with low key one person.
0: Exactly.
4: Not you.
0: Ah. 1 in 3 Americans have more credit card debt than retirement.
4: Well, we know this.
0: Yeah, let's talk about debt next.

0: This is crazy, but I believe it, man. 1 in 3 workers in America have more credit card debt than retirement savings.
1: You're going to die anyways.
0: Nuts, right?
1: You're going to die anyways. Yeah.
0: The survey covered 1,500 U.S. investors ages 30 to 79. And it was done this year for a month. And it says the financial pressure extends beyond credit cards. 55% of plan participants said competing expenses prevent them from saving 10% of their paycheck for retirement, which I get because everything is more expensive right now.
2: It's insane. Like, I wish I started my retirement when I was 18.
1: Same. Like, my mom told me to. I didn't listen.
0: My mom's always been, like, up and down on jobs. She's just been, I don't know why, she's just been the type to, I'll work this job, then I'll go do this job, and then I'll do this job. And
1: what do you think her 401k looks like?
0: It's through the roof.
1: Really?
0: We were talking over the weekend, and she's like, well, my birthday's coming up, and I think I'm about to just let Social Security kick in, and I'm not working no more.
1: Good for her.
0: I was like, there you go.
1: She paid into that.
0: I guess, right?
1: Yeah.
0: I mean, but can Social Security even pay enough for you to live?
1: Depends on your lifestyle.
2: I guess, like, I don't know how it's supposed to be. It's like, hopefully, by the time you retire, like, you have, you know, like, your house paid off and, you know, whatever it is.
1: Lower bills,
2: yes,
1: yeah.
2: Uh-huh.
3: And have her tell the government that she can't walk or something, that she gets disability.
0: Is that true?
3: Yeah, I mean, older people do.
0: I don't know if this has to do anything with it, but you just talking about faking disability. I have a friend that fakes a limp every time he gets on a flight so he can board early.
3: Oh, wow.
2: Oh, my God.
0: I swear to God,
1: genius.
0: And it works every time.
3: I gotta try that.
1: You don't have to fake it, Nicole.
0: For all my ladies out there, dating rich men, if you're doing that, should you still work or should you not because you're dating the rich man?
2: Mm-hmm.
0: Let's talk more about this next.
3: Serena. Tino Cochino Radio.

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2: Cappuccino Radio.
3: Yeah.
0: Serena, do you think that if a woman's dating a rich man, she should quit her job?
1: No.
4: You say that. But if you're married and with a rich guy, you would
1: quit. But I was in a position, like, my husband paid all the bills. And
4: I still
1: worked.
4: Husband was rich?
1: Yes. But what is definition of rich? He's rich, he took care of me,
0: the
1: he paid all the bills.
0: Definition of rich, I think, is like no financial worries.
4: Yeah. Oh.
1: And I had that before we moved.
4: Oh, dang.
3: I think he was hood rich, right? Hood
0: rich. My. Hey, big spender. Let's listen to this.
5: Keep your job, sis. They gonna like you more when you got something to do. Don't listen to Rick Ross, because all them girls he said to marry that had career jobs and they quit him, he got with them, and then he left them too. So you stay. Don't get on that man's nerves, because if you ain't got no job, what you gonna do all day? Get on his nerves.
0: Right.
5: So keep your career, keep your job. Maybe not work as much, but keep your job.
0: I mean, I agree, because you're gonna be bored.
4: Yeah.
1: Yes, but not even that. Like, maybe, say you're at a job you hate, and your man is like, you know what, I'm going to take care of you, do this. I think that you can quit for that moment, but still find like what you want to do, so you still have like some type of financial freedom if anything were to happen.
3: Yes.
1: I had a friend who also paid for everything for her partner, and she would always tell me like that they would still fight. She's like, it's because she wants
4: crazy.
1: Me to, you know, like clean the house and do this. And I would tell her like, look, I work so much. Like, I'm not going to do that, but I make enough. Like, pay somebody to clean the house, like, so you could have time. But I know it was always an issue with them too, because my friend's like, I'm literally giving her everything. I'm giving her options, like, you know, like, I'm not going to clean, but go get someone to help you so you have more time. Go find what you want to do. But it was kind of the same issue where there was always something.
4: I mean, it's kind of understandable, right? If you're funding everything, for them to at least have the house clean and dinner made, right?
0: I think so. Like, if everything financially is being provided for you, and you don't have a job, and you have the entire day.
4: That's a fair trade.
0: Do nothing. What do you actually do?
3: Like, that's the agreement.
0: You don't get bored at any point on the couch.
4: Well, yes.
1: In my friend's situation, they did have two kids, like small kids too.
0: But
1: so
0: that
1: I
0: makes
1: could
0: sense.
1: See.
0: Oh, yeah. So your full time job is taking care of the kids.
1: Yes.
0: To
1: yes.
0: me, that's a job. I get that.
3: Yeah.
0: That makes sense. If there's no kids involved, and you're just living your best influencer life,
3: yeah.
0: Yo, man. No. There's the Clorox wipes.
4: Yeah.
1: But you said influencer life. You can get paid for posting that content with the Clorox
0: wipes. Dating in 2026. It's great.
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15: You know Trent, right?
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16: He makes these weird noises constantly, right? 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He thought he was being all cool. We went to Compo. He makes these noises when he chews. It's like somebody stepping in mud. It's just like, what the hell?
17: Stop.
16: When he sat down, it was like, ugh. And then, oh my God, then he reached for bread and he's like, ugh, yeah.

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1: Today, Darren reached out because he does not want to be a parent to his girlfriend's son. I guess they got into a really big argument about it because she told him that he needs to be more of a father figure in her son's life. But again, he's like, well, that's not really my kid. I don't want to
2: step on any parent. Toes.
1: Yeah. Yeah. Iris is on the line.
3: Say he does start disciplining the child. Later on down the line, maybe he disciplines him like too harsh and he's going to become a pet later, you know?
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3: Exactly.
1: Oh, wow. Look at us looking out for men's feelings today. Go ahead, ladies.
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8: Albuquerque weather.
9: Some thunderstorms this evening into the overnight hour. 60 degrees in Santa Fe, 68 in Albuquerque. Friday afternoon, we're staying hot with a chance for thunderstorms. 90 degrees the high in Santa Fe, 96 in Albuquerque.
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1: Are you smarter than Ocasio? That is the question. Not really. I mean, there's an actual question, but the game is, are you smarter than Ocasio? The question today is what?
2: Which NBA player developed a phobia of water after a childhood friend drowned? Is it A, Michael Jordan, B, Shaquille O'Neal, or C, Klay Thompson?
1: We have Chelsea on the line. She seems excited to play, so we'll see if she's smarter than Ocasio or not. Next.
0: Cino Cucino Radio.
3: Yeah.

0: Nicasio. This is Chelsea?
1: It is.
0: It's my ex-wife's name.
1: That happened fast.
2: It did.
0: Who are you telling? Oh, my
1: Sorry.
0: God. All right, listen. We're going to play this game. It's going to be easy. Nicasio is going to give you a question. Three multiple choice answers. You're going to pick the right one, and we will rejoice, okay?
1: Sounds great.
3: Which NBA player developed a phobia of water after a childhood friend drowned? Is it A, Michael Jordan, B, Shaquille O'Neal, or C, Klay Thompson?
1: Let's just go with Michael.
3: It is Michael.
0: Michael Jordan.
3: Michael Jordan, yeah.
0: He has a yacht.
1: Okay.

0: ever seen.
1: I almost wasn't smarter than him.
0: Yeah. Oh, no, no, but it always happens.
2: You're plenty.
0: You always find a way.
3: They never are.
0: Have you seen the Michael Jordan movie they made on Amazon called Air?
1: I haven't.
0: It's so good. I watched it last night for a second time and forgot how good it is. Mm. Basically, it's just a story of how Jordan became the star of Nike. And he wanted to go to Adidas and how they won him over. I don't know. I'm just shouting it out because it's a good movie. And I feel like not a lot of people have seen it. So stream it.
1: Yeah, I don't think we have. I haven't even heard of it. And I might look into it.
0: Yeah, no, it's not.
3: Yeah, it's good.
0: Coming up next, Shaquille O'Neal breaks down why greatness requires sacrifice. And I agree with this. Next. Kino Katina Radio. Yeah.

0: So Shaquille O'Neal sat down with his son and basically said that he lost the family trying to be great. I mean, low key, I agree with this. Let's listen.
1: I've been around this game since 89, buddy. I've seen it all. You gotta understand that in that life, you know you have to give everything up, right? How many birthday parties did I miss?
2: A lot.
1: How many times you wake up and not see me there?
2: A lot. And my dad missed birthdays, games, you know, Christmas. I respect it now. I know when I was a kid, you know, we always used to ask, is dad gonna be here? We kind of knew that, okay, he's playing basketball, he's busy.
0: Everyone at the top of whatever has had to give up something else to put that job or that career or that whatever before everyone else and everything. And that's why not everyone can do it. That's not a shade towards anybody. A lot of you have families that you love and cherish.
3: Yeah. Priorities.
0: Thankfully for me, I don't. So I'm just
3: look at the bright side.
0: Climbing to the top. And I love that for me.
4: Uh-huh.
0: But for other people, I get it. Like Serena talked about it in the show earlier. We were talking about having money. And she said, yeah, we were rich. I don't even think she meant financially, like we're like swimming in millions.
5: Yeah.
0: But she felt rich because the bills were paid.
4: Yes.
0: They have their house, they got their health, and things are good. So it's all priority and perspective. But for some people, they want to go to the next level. Yeah. And to do that, you have to put family to the side.
3: You almost have to climb over
4: and
3: people.
4: I do like how he's telling his son, though, how it is. Like, you know, like I wasn't there for a lot of things. And I'm sure, like, his kids would cry, and I'm sure maybe there was even resentment when they were kids because it's like, dad's never around. It's just mom. But also, he provided a lifestyle for them.
5: I was going to say, and it's and for them, I feel like it's easy to sacrifice and miss a lot of things when you're making millions.
3: Do you think it's messed up that NBA players have to play on Christmas Day?
5: No.
3: They put all kinds of NBA games on. Do you think that's kind of messed up?
5: No, because how many millions he makes, the family can work around that. So they can have Christmas on the 27th.
0: And I would find a way to make it work. I'd bring the family in, whatever city we're playing in. I'd bring the family in. We'd do a dope Airbnb or something. Yeah. I'd hang out in the morning. I'd go to the game. Guys, watch it. And then I'm coming home right after. What's the big deal?
5: Yeah, that's
0: why didn't Shaq do that?
5: I don't know.
0: Stupid Shaq. It's Tino Cucino Radio. What celebrity gossip are we spilling in tea time today?
4: Fans want Drake to go country and collab with a certain artist.
5: Ella Langman. Morgan Wallen.
4: Yes, well, give it up.
0: I didn't even know, but I was just calling it because he's all flirty with her.
3: That's the only one I know.
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19: 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I think processing those feelings of, you know, sadness and heartbreak and jealousy and, you know, anger is so important in order to get over those feelings. And I think writing them down and writing an album about it definitely helped me move past some of those, like, uncomfortable feelings.
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0: All right, man. 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I guess he's like in his 40s, and she thinks it's just beyond unattractive. 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
20: My husband is actually really into comic books, Marvel action figures. He's 38, and I love it because now that's something that he has to do to bond with my kids.
0: That makes sense. 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
5: 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Because, like, and then goes to, like, the first Green Lantern comic book.
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16: What did you guys do for your first date?
19: He asked me if I'd ever been to his church. He was like, it's casual. Want to come see it? And it was beautiful. It felt peaceful.
16: He's bringing Jesus to date one. Like, I ain't mad at that.
21: She's smart. She's beautiful. She's got this career. She's confident. She I mean, she's everything.
16: And that's a bad thing?
21: No, it's just, I'm not like her. Like, I work a regular job at a tire shop. I didn't finish college. I'm not, you know, like the guy someone like her dreams about.
16: She picked you. She went out with you. Doesn't that mean something?
21: And I didn't want her to wake up one day embarrassed by me. I thought it's better to just disappear before it hurt more.
19: Nathan, I am not looking for perfect. I'm looking for real. And you are.
21: Oh, man. You're so out of my league. I didn't think I even deserved a shot.
19: Okay, you already had the shot. And you didn't even have to try that hard. You just had to be you.
21: Thank you.
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0: So fans apparently want Drake to, I don't know if they want him to collab or date with Ella Langley, who's killing it in the country world, and pop. I mean, it's crossed over.
1: Yes.
0: Let's talk all about it. It's tea time, celebrity gossip. Serena, tell me more.
1: So Ella posted a TikTok, and she was lip syncing to the song Heifer, and it was Drake's part, whatever. So Drake jumped into the comments and was like, goated pen, and then he put what? What?
0: Cassio's making a face.
2: No, what?
0: Because she called it a Heifer. Well, yeah, they say, I mean, hell yeah. Yeah,
2: yeah.
0: I know.
2: Yeah,
0: it's
1: just... But yeah, well, that's what it's called.
2: No, I know, but it's hell yeah, right.
0: I've never heard anyone call it Heifer.
1: Okay, we're also talking on the radio.
0: Don't say that.
1: Well, anyways.
0: Never heard the song called Heifer in my life. Oh,
1: but good. Anyways, so he jumped in the comments and was like, goated pen. And then he like also dropped the pen emoji.
2: Oh my God.
1: So fans are like, oh my gosh, like you guys have to make a song together.
0: That'd be a cool couple.
1: Well, I think though it would do so good because they're like, you know, people love Drake, men and women. And then Ella, she has the whole Ella fella community.
2: Yeah.
1: So I think they could make a song that would work for everyone. And
0: yeah, that'd be dope. Mm-hmm. I mean, I'm not even talking about music. I feel like they should date.
2: Oh my God, you imagine?
0: I think they'd be a cool couple.
2: You imagine? That'd be like a power couple.
3: But Nicasio, what's with this goth girl that I keep seeing online with him and her? But isn't he seeing her?
2: No, he's not really seeing her. He's just, you know,
0: hookup.
2: Tricking, yeah. About the mama house.
0: There's an NFL star that's going viral for his Taco Bell proposal to a girlfriend.
1: Yes.
0: Wow. Let's talk more about this next.
4: 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Right here.

0: There's an NFL star going viral for a Taco Bell proposal to his girlfriend. Let's talk all about it. It is Tino Cochino Radio. Who is the NFL star and what's happening?
1: So this is Falcons wide receiver Drake London, and it was such a sweet thing. So when they had their second date, I guess his now fiance had explained that she loves Taco Bell, and they're actually eating at Taco Bell. And she's like, it would be a dream if someone proposed with Taco Bell. And he was like, okay, noted. So fast forward, now he's ready to propose. And it was so beautiful. I mean, it was like a table overlooking the ocean. There was flowers everywhere. And then it was like on these fancy plates, and they were eating the Crunchwrap Supremes.
2: All those delicious.
1: And he also proposed on July 2nd, which was when he initially asked her to go on the first date. So there was just all these little,
0: he put effort into it.
2: He's a sweet guy.
0: That's a win. Nicasio, you've been with your girl for, I've lost count now. Years.
3: Yeah. 16.
0: You guys have a baby. Wow. Life is good. When and if you ever propose, do you have an idea in your mind of what you would do? Like, for real.
3: I don't want it to be basic because obviously I waited this long.
0: Yeah, so
3: it's got to be something special. Like, I don't want it in the backyard for sure. Like, that's just...
0: All right, now to be clear, that's Nicasio throwing shade at Serena.
1: Yes, it is.
0: Because that's where she got engaged.
3: But she has no choice, though.
1: That's what I wanted. I wanted my family to be there.
3: You did not want a backyard proposal.
1: Yes. Why do you need all that extra stuff? Like, she wanted Taco Bell. This girl wanted Taco Bell.
3: I know, but you got straight cats and dogs back there.
2: She has a wall.
1: Yes, we went in the alley.
3: The shoes on the wires up there.
1: Now you're capping.
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0: 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You're like, oh my God, I want to share that with my girl. 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If you're into more lengthy conversations and, I don't know, just kind of like in-depth interviews, if you will, we have the Is Anyone Listening Podcast, which we drop weekly. And we also have a new weekly podcast called Laugh at Love, where I just sit down and talk about dating and just the horror stories of dating in 2026. It's not fun. Serena just had her birthday party. I know you had some single girls there. Did they share any dating drama with you that I can talk about next week?
3: Or did they get hit on and get asked out?
1: Well, one got hit on at the very, very end, but he was, I mean, extremely drunk. Like, he looked like he probably wasn't even legal to be there. And we're like, just like, where are your friends at? And then I don't remember, like,
0: How did he hit on it? Do you remember what he said or what he did?
1: I don't fully remember because me and my other friend were talking, but I know he was like loud and drunk. And then I remember I answered the phone for my husband. And the next day he was like, it sounded like you were with guys. I'm like,
4: oh my God.
1: We weren't. And then I remember that guy came up. I was like, dang, he almost got me in trouble.
3: Or is this your cover story right
4: now? Nice try.
0: Alibi. Dating in 2026 is trash. 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
12: 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So I do think things are changing, yeah. Maybe not as fast as we would like them to, and some years we're not represented like we would like to be, but I think if we look at it as a whole, things have progressed and are changing.
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0: All right, let's talk Kim Kardashian. Her daughter, 12-year-old Northwest, has a dermal piercing on her hand. It's basically like a little bar like that you would see in someone's ear or nose or whatever. Yeah. But it's like on her knuckle. Some people are saying it's bad parenting.
4: Her parents are Kanye and Kim. 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Like, you can get tattoos. Like, she don't got to worry about getting a job later because she's going to be rich already. Like, she's just in a different world than us.
0: So you think you're lesser then?
4: For sure.
0: Oh, okay. Yeah. 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I don't know.
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2: You know me, man. 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
4: Waking you up.
2: I'm ready to go. This has got 200 milligrams.
5: Yeah. That's pretty good.
4: The 300 good.
2: One. It'll get me for another hour.
5: You ever had the Bucked energy and the black
4: will
5: can?
4: Put you over.
2: I've never had the can of Bucked, but I've used the powder pre-workout, and I like it.
4: Have you ever got Bucked?
6: Oh, gosh.
2: I nucked if I Bucked.
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2: Oh, wow.
5: I did.
6: That's cool.
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2: All right. 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And it's all basically because they came to his birthday party, but they wanted to celebrate something other than his birthday.
4: That sounds crazy.
2: Yeah, we're going to talk all about it next inside Real Talk on Tino Cochino Radio.
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0: Ocasio just celebrated his 35th birthday.
1: Yes, sir.
0: We all went to a dinner. It was really nice. And we have a mutual friend that we all share. We used to work with him. And we don't see him as much as we used to because now we're just in separate buildings. But I love the guy. Shout out to Dion.
2: Yeah. Mm-hmm.
0: So Dion showed up with his fiance, Nessa. Mm-hmm. And I did not know this until the actual dinner, but Dion and Nessa were celebrating 14 years together.
1: Yeah, I didn't know that either. The only reason why I found out is because she had posted it. And she, you know, posted the spot she was at. There was nothing in that post that had to do with my birthday.
0: So let's be clear. The post that was on Instagram was them basically cheersing and toasting their drinks at this really nice restaurant, saying happy 14 years, baby. Yeah. I love you so much.
3: Uh-huh.
0: And it did seem as if they were on a very nice anniversary dinner. It did not seem like we were celebrating your birthday.
1: For sure. And I get it, like, you know, kill two birds with one stone because they were going to go. But the thing is, they went out again and celebrated.
2: Okay.
1: So I'm like, so why did you have to rope this one in? Because it was a day of? I'm like, I didn't like that. I just felt disrespected.
3: But technically, it was on your actual birthday. Dinner.
2: Oh, it was not on your actual birthday.
1: I know that, but to us here, that was my actual birthday because we weren't going to see each other. Innocent.
2: You sound like such a whiny B word.
1: Why are you talking? You didn't even go.
2: You're right. I didn't go, but as so I'm uninvolved and I'm just from the outside looking in, you look like a whiny B word. When you say like, oh, so disrespectful that they sell 14 years together, that's a big accomplishment.
1: That has nothing to do with me.
0: Do you know Nicasio for more than 14 years and you didn't come to his birthday?
1: I know.
2: I have not. Have I known you more than 14
1: years?
2: Yes.
1: And the thing is, the only people that can take care of Matt's kids are his parents. It's crazy. So
2: what?
1: You know, so
2: that's
1: when
2: who watches your kids.
1: So when they pass away, you can't go nowhere.
2: You're right. And I'll love it. I mean, I won't love that my parents are gone.
1: Oh my God.
0: Did you at any point think like, damn, I should have went?
2: No.
1: He did because he texted me.
2: Well, when I found out that Dion went, I was like, oh, damn, that would have been cool to see Dion.
1: Wow.
2: I mean, I love hanging with you guys. I see you guys every day. But I haven't seen Dion in, man, maybe years at this point in person.
3: Wow.
1: Yeah. Well, I mean, apparently he didn't want to be there either.
2: He did just to, you know, celebrate his thing.
0: I thought it'd be a good idea to actually get Dion on the line.
2: Ooh.
1: No way.
0: What he, like, is he going to

0: take accountability and be like, you know what, you're right, we shouldn't have made it seem that way online?
1: That's a good question.
0: Or does he think Nicasio's being a whiny B-word, like Matt says?
2: Yes.
0: We'll talk to Dion next.
3: This is my music. 93.3
4: The Cue.

0: All right, so we've got a friend of ours. His name's Dion. He's on the line right now because our co-host Nicasio is feeling some type of way. And I just figured this is what a lot of people are supposed to do. They never confront the issue. They just sweep it under the rug.
1: Yeah.
0: We're not going to do that. Dion, can you hear me okay?
2: Yeah, I can.
0: Okay, so Nicasio is a little disgruntled. He had his birthday party, and we all went to it, and we had a great time. Mm-hmm. You and your fiance Nessa came out, correct?
2: Mm-hmm. Yes.
0: At the dinner, we found out that you and Nessa were celebrating 14 years. And your fiance Nessa posted a picture on her Instagram of you two toasting drinks saying happy 14 years. Nicasio feels like you used his birthday as an excuse to actually celebrate your 14-year anniversary. What are your thoughts on this?
2: I disagree with that because I actually took her to Dominic's for our anniversary dinner.
1: And the thing is, your fiance made a post and nothing in that post said it was my birthday.
2: The amount we spent on that food, I mean, it might as well have been an anniversary dinner.
0: It was an expensive dinner. That is true.
1: The thing is, we hadn't seen you in a long time. And so people are trying to catch up with you with their lives. I'm like, no. Do that on your own time.
0: You invited him. It's your fault.
1: I know, but Mikey was talking about something else. Tino was talking about his comedy stuff. I'm like, whoa. And then Serena had left early.
3: No, I didn't.
0: You did. We hung out way later.
3: Yeah,
0: we did.
3: Oh, I live an hour away.
2: So what were we supposed to talk about? Just you the whole time? Or
1: yeah, just memories, like crazy memories you had with me, like or funny memories, like, you know, like...
0: like a funeral?
1: It's like a roast.
0: Nicasio wants to basically plan his own death so he can watch everyone talk about him. Hey, real quick, you said you had a question, right?
1: Do you think Matt should have came to my birthday after knowing him for so many years?
2: Yeah, I think he should have been there.
4: Well, I didn't have childcare. You think I should have left my young kids at home by themselves?
0: No, your wife could have done it. You didn't have to come with Jess.
2: You could have left them with your wife.
4: Oh, so you'd have been cool with me leaving my life partner
1: spend... You're not going to war.
4: A birthday, I mean...
2: that's fine. You could have came out for a little bit. I mean, and then I would understand, hey, I'm going to head out a little early, you know, and go home, you know, with my wife before we crash out. But yeah, you could at least camp solo.
0: Trust me, Dion, we've been waiting for him to come out.
4: So is my wife.
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0: Apparently, this is becoming more and more common that I guess people that are not romantically involved are teaming up to have kids.
3: Yes, it's wild.
0: Hey, you want one? I want one. Okay, let's figure it out.
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0: All right, let's talk Kim Kardashian. Her daughter, 12-year-old Northwest, mm-hmm. has a dermal piercing on her hand. It's basically like a little bar like that you would see in someone's ear or nose or whatever. Yeah. But it's like on her knuckle. Some people are saying it's bad parenting.
1: Her parents are Kanye and Kim. Like, they can do whatever they want. Like, they can get tattoos. Like, she don't got to worry about getting a job later because she's going to be rich already. Like, she's just in a different world than us.
0: So you think you're lesser then?
1: For sure.
0: Oh, okay. Yeah. We all are. I don't know.
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20: Now, he's thinking it might be his cologne, like it was just way too strong.
21: Well, he was covering up something way worse. I mean, he had really, really, really bad hygiene. Like, he smelled bad.
22: What are we talking about here?
21: Oh, like, his breath was rough. Oof. His fingernails were filthy. Oof. His clothes smelled like they'd been in a gym bag for a week.
20: Oh.
21: I mean, I'm not trying to be mean, but I just felt gross after just giving him a hug goodbye. It seems he seems like a very sweet guy, but I just can't.

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0: find this interesting. More and more people are having children together, but they're not romantically involved.
1: Oh, yeah. This is Serena.
0: Let's have...
2: That's a lie.
0: Let's have Serena tell us more about this, please.
2: Yeah, so people who just want children, they're not waiting for, I guess, the right person anymore. And there's actually apps for this where people go on and they just find other people who... just want to co-parent. And they're not even like sleeping together. They're doing this through IVF.
0: I'm sure some
2: of them might be sleeping together, but others are, they're just doing this through IVF. They're buying homes that were like, there's like a back house or something. And like, you know, like they're just completely separate.
3: They're doing too much, man.
1: It's kind of smart crazy. Though, because like, I feel like there's certain people out there that you know that are good people and they're like capable of taking care of a child. Those are the people you want to have kids with.
0: Yeah, but don't you also want to have like a strong family unit to show your kids, like kind of to motivate them to follow in your footsteps and like,
1: yeah, like
0: not
1: a family.
0: To go that route?
1: Yeah, but not.
0: I understand if maybe you have issues like with your body and you can't have kids. Mm. I get that. But if this is just a willing choice, you're like, I just don't want to do it. Let's just find some rando and have a kid.
3: But I mean, maybe this is just how they're doing it. And traditional families, you know, there's a lot of broken homes with traditional families too. So,
2: it's a little crazy only because like having kids, I mean, it's so much. And then to not actually know the person and you don't really know how they want to parent.
0: Yeah.
2: And then,
1: But think about this. You skip the whole, like, you know, or, you know, I'm going to take custody. You're going to take custody. That whole fighting stage.
2: You're
1: going to skip that.
2: But you think you don't really know.
1: Yeah.
0: It's weird, man. That whole thing. Good luck if you're doing it. Jesus. I want to talk to you about, I found this online and I just thought it was, it's kind of wild when you think about it. These are normal things from the 90s that people consider weird now. I'll share them with you and we'll reminisce together next.
1: Mustache. Tino Cochino Radio.

0: All right, let's break this down. Normal things from the 1990s that feel weird to people today. Restaurants had smoking sections.
1: Yes.
0: That's crazy, right?
1: I remember gangster, that. Though.
0: You would pull up and be like, okay, smoking it on?
1: Yeah.
0: I mean, that was everywhere.
2: I don't even remember that.
3: I smoked at Denny's one time. That was awesome.
1: Watch Scarface.
0: All right. You took photos without knowing how they turned out.
2: Yeah.
0: Right? Think about that. Old cameras or whatever. You just shoot it and you pray to God it's a good picture.
1: That's true. Uh-huh.
0: Friday night meant going to Blockbuster.
2: Oh, that was such a vibe.
0: You knocked on your friend's door to see if they were home.
3: My kids still do that.
0: The whole family shared one computer.
3: And if you were on the computer, then you couldn't be on the phone at the same time. Remember the internet was tied to the phone?
0: Speaking of phones, you would stretch the phone cord as far as you could for privacy.
3: Yes.
0: Mm-hmm. Yep. Corded phones were... They were dope, though. Like, I used to love
3: that. And you
0: could
3: buy the extra long cords and reach to your bedroom.
0: Yep. This one says, you would just make plans and hope everyone showed up.
1: Yeah.
0: Yes. You waited by the radio to record your favorite song.
2: Yes, I remember.
0: Always do that. I knew every song when it would start by the first beat. That way I'd try and catch it. As soon as I heard, boom, I would
3: unpause the, like, first half second of the song.
0: The best part of a new cereal box was finding the toy inside.
1: And the back of the box.
3: Yeah. When you were eating breakfast, tired as hell, getting ready for school, you just read the back of the cereal box.
2: My son still reads the back of the cereal box.
3: Really?
2: Uh-huh.
0: This one's real. When you think about it, it's like, wow, like, when's the last time you did it? You actually memorized everyone's phone number.
1: Oh, yeah.
0: You had to.
3: Yes. You had to.
1: You know what was common now, and it was weird back in the day? Condoms.
0: The more you know. Listen, man, my YouTube is starting to get some followers. Thank God. Subscribers. Ooh. I appreciate that. I want to talk to you about it next. Casino Radio. Yeah.

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2: 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Yeah.
0: So obviously on my Instagram and TikTok and all that, I've been posting a ton of my comedy content because that's how I want you guys to see the clips. But a lot of people want long form content. So I've been releasing kind of, you know, 10 minutes here, 8 minutes here from my Love Bomb comedy set for the tour I've been doing for the past year. And the traction is actually starting to kind of build, man. Like, people are coming and they're subscribing. Like, when I first started talking about it, I don't even remember what I was at. And now we're at, like, I don't know, 7,500.
3: What's the, like, sweet spot for subscribers to where you start making money?
0: 100 grand.
3: 100,000 subscribers?
0: But I know it's possible. I have 100,000 on Instagram.
3: Oh.
0: So it just takes time to build.
4: Yeah.
0: And that's what we're doing. But I just wanted to say thank you if you've already been to my page and you watched some videos. Also, anything that I have comedy-wise or, like, skit-wise, I post it on my YouTube first. Fun fact. So if you want to see it before Instagram and TikTok and all that, go to my YouTube. You can subscribe. It's at Tino Cuccino. I'm also posting interviews on there and just random, I don't know, parodies. Like, I did an E40, what it would sound like if E40 ordered McDonald's.
3: Yeah, that's pretty accurate.
0: Just stupid stuff, dude. So I would appreciate it, man, if you've been supporting everything that we do on the radio and you just kind of want to be a part of this comedy journey. YouTube is a place to do it. I would appreciate it. Go leave some comments and subscribe. It's at Tino Cuccino.
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1: Imagine your partner telling you, listen, you're my everything. I think that what we have is special. It's very unique. Mm-hmm. And I think it's time for us to be exclusive. And then they're like, never mind. That's what's going on with Charisse. Charisse wants to back out of her commitment to be exclusive with her new man. Sheesh. We're going to read the DM that she sent. Listener therapy is next on Tino Cochino Radio.
2: 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Yeah.

0: right, so Charisse wants to back out of her commitment to be exclusive with her new man. Mm-hmm. It's Listener Therapy. It's Tino Gochino Radio. Serena's going to read the DM that Charisse sent, and then we'll discuss it. Go ahead.
1: Me and this guy have been dating for only a couple of months, and he asked me to make our relationship exclusive. Keep in mind, we're not boyfriend and girlfriend. He only asked that we don't date other people. I agreed, but now I'm kind of interested in someone that's been sliding into my DMs. He asked if I had a boyfriend, and when I told him no, he asked me out. Would it be wrong of me to decommit to my man on the exclusivity thing? It's only been 2 months.
0: No, you can tell you're not into this guy. If you're this into the guy that already DM'd you, why are you even holding on to it? Just go.
1: My thing is just have the conversation, because I'm like, are you just interested because you're still kind of unsure where you stand because you're not boyfriend and girlfriend? Because then you're going to mess things up if, you know, like you just jump over here and this guy that you committed to is like, wait, what's happening? So have the conversation.
0: Nicasio?
2: I feel like she's being messy. Like, why can't we just all, like, you know, just sleep around?
3: Date everybody.
2: That's what I'm saying. Like,
3: free for all.
1: But that's messy, because that's kind of what she's trying to do.
2: Well, yeah. I guess you're right.
3: You like messy.
0: Okay. Well, we'll take it to the phones. We have Angel and Victoria both on the line, right? Are they married or engaged?
3: Engaged.
0: Okay, so we're going to talk to them and get a couple perspective on it next.
4: 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Right here.

0: Charisse is one of our loyal listeners. She calls all the time, and she finally reached out for a listener therapy situation. And you can always do the same. If you're going through something, you want an unbiased opinion, shoot me a DM on Instagram. It's at Tino Cochino. Charisse wants to know kind of how to handle the situation. Basically, she committed to this guy. Like, yes, look, we're not boyfriend and girlfriend, but I promise I won't date anyone else. We can be quote-unquote exclusive. But now I guess there's some guys sliding into her DMs, and she's interested in him. And so now she wants to back out of the exclusivity commitment that she made to the other guy. They've only been dating for 2 months. So would that be weird? Angel and Victoria, you guys are engaged. Give me your perspective.
1: Well, first of all, was she talking to this guy, well, like, after they already agreed, or was he in the DMs before?
0: I mean, it sounds like it was after. She said they were dating for 2 months, and then, yeah, the guy slid in after.
1: Yeah, that's kind of crazy, because you should, if she agreed to be exclusive with this guy, she shouldn't have been answering to any other man, right? Like, I just feel like once you agree to that, then you kind of, like, close yourself off from all other opportunities.
2: Hey, when you and, quick question, when you and your fiance were first dating, did you go through this awkward stage of, like, oh, let's not see other people, but we're not going to be girlfriend-girlfriend yet, or did you jump right into, like, now we're girlfriend-girlfriend?
1: Okay, I'm going to tell you, lesbians are quick, so we just jump into each other's arms.
3: I mean, oh, damn.
1: And get a U on.
2: Oh, my God. Tell me more.
4: No, within 2 years of being, what, together and engaged, we had a house.
1: Yeah.
4: A little place.
1: You know, the Joker says, what does a lesbian bring on the first date? And they say a U-Haul.
3: Oh, my God. Oh, my
2: I've
3: God.
2: Never heard that. I figured it'd be a Subaru.
1: That's a
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0: What celebrity gossip are we spilling in tea time today?
6: Fans want Drake to go country and collab with a certain artist.
0: Ella Langley, Morgan Wallen.
6: Yes, well, give it up.
0: I didn't even know.
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0: everybody's here feeling fine. 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
13: You know Trent, right?
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14: He makes these weird noises constantly, right? Like, he took me out to dinner. He thought he was being all cool. We went to Compo. He makes these noises when he chews. It's like somebody Yeah, and stepping in mud. It's just like, what the hell?
15: Stop.
14: When he sat down, it was like, ugh. And then, oh my God, then he reached for bread and he's like, oh, yeah.

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0: NCAA,
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0: So fans apparently want Drake to, I don't know if they want him to collab or date with Ella Langley, who's killing it in the country world, and Pop. I mean, it's crossed over. Let's talk all about it. It's tea time, celebrity gossip. Serena, tell me more.
1: So Ella posted a TikTok, and she was lip syncing to the song Hypher, and it was Drake's part, whatever. So Drake jumped into the comments and was like, goated pen, and then he put what? What?
0: Cassio's making a face.
2: No, what?
0: Because she called it a hypher. Well, yeah, I mean, hell yeah, yeah.
1: Yeah, what is it? But that's what it's called.
2: No, I know, but it's hell yeah, right.
0: I've never heard anyone call it hypher.
1: Okay, we're also talking on the radio.
0: I'm saying.
1: Well, anyways.
3: Never heard the song called hypher in my life.
1: So he jumped in the comments and was like, goated pen. And then he like also dropped the pen emoji.
4: Oh my God.
1: So fans are like, oh my gosh, like you guys have to make a song together.
0: That'd be a cool couple.
1: Well, I think though it would do so good because they're like, you know, people love Drake, men and women. And then Ella, she has the whole Ella fella community.
4: Yeah.
1: So I think they could make a song that would work for everyone. And
0: yeah, that'd be dope. Mm-hmm. I mean, I'm not even talking about music. I feel like they should date.
4: Oh my God,
0: I think they'd be a cool couple.
4: You imagine that'd be like a power couple.
5: But Nicasio, what's with this goth girl that I keep seeing online with him and her? But isn't he seeing her?
4: No, he's not really seeing her. He's just, you know,
0: tricking.
4: Yeah. About the mama house.
0: There's an NFL star that's going viral for his Taco Bell proposal to a girlfriend.
1: Yes.
4: Wow.
0: Let's talk more about this next.
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0: There's an NFL star going viral for a Taco Bell proposal to his girlfriend. Let's talk all about it. It is Tino Cochino Radio. Who is the NFL star and what's happening?
1: So this is Falcons wide receiver Drake London, and it was such a sweet thing. So when they had their second date, I guess his now fiance had explained that she loves Taco Bell, and they're actually eating at Taco Bell. And she's like, it would be a dream if someone proposed with Taco Bell. And he was like, okay, noted. So fast forward, now he's ready to propose. And it was so beautiful. I mean, it was like a table overlooking the ocean. There was flowers everywhere. And then it was like on these fancy plates, and they were eating the Crunchwrap Supremes.
0: All those delicious.
1: And he also proposed on July 2nd, which was when he initially asked her to go on the first date. So there was just all these little,
0: he put effort into it.
2: He's a sweet guy.
0: That's a win. Nicasio, you've been with your girl for, I've lost count now.
3: Years.
0: Yeah.
3: 16.
0: You guys have a baby. Life is good. When and if you ever propose, do you have an idea in your mind of what you would do? Like, for real.
3: I don't want it to be basic because obviously I waited this long.
0: Yeah, so
3: it's got to be something special. Like, I don't want it in the backyard for sure. Like, that's just...
0: All right, now to be clear, that's Nicasio throwing shade at Serena.
1: Yes, it is.
0: Because that's where she got engaged.
3: But she has no choice, though.
1: But that's what I wanted. I wanted my family to be there.
3: You did not want a backyard proposal.
1: Yes. Why do you need all the extra stuff? Like, she wanted Taco Bell. This girl wanted Taco Bell.
3: I know, but you got stray cats and dogs back there.
0: She has a wall.
1: Yes, we went in the alley.
3: The shoes on the wires up there.
1: Now you're capping.
2: Well, that's probably true.
0: Dude, we've got a ton of podcasts for your listening pleasure. I want to bring them to your attention if you're not familiar. 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

0: 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You're like, oh my God, I want to share that with my girl. 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And we also have a new weekly podcast called Laugh at Love, where I just sit down and talk about dating and just the horror stories of dating in 2026. It's not fun. Serena just had her birthday party. I know you had some single girls there. Did they share any dating drama with you that I can talk about next week?
1: Or did they get hit on and get asked out?
2: Well, one got hit on at the very, very end, but he was, I mean, extremely drunk. Like, he looked like he probably wasn't even legal to be there. And we're like, just like, where are your friends at? And then I don't remember, like,
0: How did he hit on it? Do you remember what he said or what he did?
2: I don't fully remember because me and my other friend were talking, but I know he was like loud and drunk. And then I remember I answered the phone for my husband. And the next day he was like, it sounded like you were with guys. I'm like,
3: oh my God.
2: We weren't. And then I remember that guy came up. And I was like, dang, he almost got me in trouble.
1: Or is this your cover story right
3: now? Nice try.
0: Listen, alibi. 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
3: Hello, Hillary Duff, everybody.
13: Right. Woo!
3: How you doing?
14: I'm good. How are you?
3: I'm just curious how you found the time to do all these things and with so much success at the same time.
14: I love everything that I do. I think it makes it easier. It makes it not so much like work. But it does get stressful. You know, I get tired of not getting to have so much like a personal life because I work a lot. But I feel so lucky. You know, my life's like really exciting and I get to travel all the time. And I get to make movies and make records. And it's great. I'm glad I'm young and I have a lot of energy.
15: Hey, what up? It is Carlos D. It is Confessional Mondays. What is your confession?
16: Hey, okay. Oh, gosh. Please don't judge me. Sometimes. Okay, so I'll match with my roommate. I made a fake Tinder account, and I'll agree to come over just so they'll clean up the apartment.
15: What?
16: It works every single time.
15: That is so funny. All right, do you have a better confession? What's your confession?
17: Okay, please don't judge me. Whenever I log on into the airport or other places where they ask for my email to get the free Wi-Fi, I put my sister-in-law's email and I click yes to accepting promotional email. She doesn't know who it is, but it's me because I don't like her and she's just weird.
15: Wow, that's a big confession. What about you? What is your confession today?
18: So I work as a subcontractor for this really huge company, and a few months ago they accidentally paid me, I guess you could say, an extra $5,000. I haven't said anything, and I'm kind of thinking I'm not going to. what they don't know won't hurt them. That's kind of what I'm thinking.
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2: You remind me of a time with my parents. 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
13: I definitely plan to tour. 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I haven't toured since Never Say Never. 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So definitely look forward to touring.
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0: So most people, when they go out of town, what do they get to, like, represent the trip? Keychain or, like, shot glasses, right? That's the norm. Mm-hmm. I guess now there's a thing called tattooism. It's basically, like, wherever you go, you get a tattoo, right?
2: Yes, that's exactly what it is. And I got a YOLO tattoo while I was out of town with friends. 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
2: I don't. 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
19: We know what's going down.
0: Basically, what she wants to do is celebrate her wedding anniversary, which is today.
2: Yes.
0: Tonight with her kids and husband. Not just a solo, like me and you, let's appreciate each other. Look what we've done. We built this amazing thing. I mean, the kids are there too.
2: So our son, he plays baseball and he was actually supposed to have baseball tonight. So we were like, okay, we're not going to do the theme, but it got canceled. So now we're like, okay, we could do something as a family.
0: Chuck E. Cheese.
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15: What did you guys do for your first date?
20: He asked me if I'd ever been to his church. He was like, it's casual. Want to come see it? And it was beautiful. It felt peaceful.
15: He's bringing Jesus to date one. Like, I ain't mad at that.
21: She's smart. She's beautiful. She's got this career. She's confident. She's everything.
15: And that's a bad thing?
21: No, it's just, I'm not like her. Like, I work a regular job at a tire shop. I didn't finish college. I'm not, you know, like the guy someone like her dreams about.
15: She picked you. She went out with you. Doesn't that mean something?
21: And I didn't want her to wake up one day embarrassed by me. I thought it's better to disappear before it hurt more.
20: Nathan, I am not looking for perfect. I'm looking for real. And you are.
21: Oh man, you're so out of my league. I didn't think I even deserved a shot.
20: Okay, you already have the shot, and you didn't even have to try that hard. You just had to be you.
21: Thank you.

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0: If your partner wanted to hang out with the ex of one of your close friends, would you allow this knowing that your friend feels some type of way about that ex?
1: Oh my God.
0: That is what our producer Matt is going through. He's a bad friend. We're going to talk about it. 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

0: his ex and my wife. My wife comes back to me, and I lean into my wife, Jess, and I said, just so you know, you guys will not remain friends. And she gave me a look like I was being captain controlling. She's like, well, I don't know what that has to do with me. And
1: oh,
0: I was like,
1: God.
0: Me, I have to deal with you. And I still work. Mikey's my friend, and this is his ex. Like, it would not be cool. Like, I wouldn't hang out with your friend's ex-husband.
1: I
0: know what
1: like
0: I mean?
1: You would.
0: Even if we were friends. That's it's just messed up. My partner comes first.
2: Nicasio, quickly, thoughts.
1: But your wife and his ex, you guys, they hung out in Jamaica.
0: That's what I said.
1: And they had dinner. Mm-hmm. That's what I'm saying. So, like, that's a hardcore bond right there.
2: Oh, is it?
3: Oh, gosh.
2: That one hardcore dinner. Yeah, Serena, what do you think?
3: I'm on Matt's side because this kind of happened to me before, too, where my husband was, like, planning. I don't know. He was trying to get us as a team to go to this person's, like, business because it's, like, a karaoke business.
0: Okay.
3: And my husband's like, yeah, I'm trying to get this set up. I'm like, absolutely not. Like, this is an ex of my best friend.
1: Oh, my God.
2: That's crazy. Yeah. So, what is the boundary when there's an ex that your partner still wants to remain cool with? I believe Carla's on the line. Let's see what she thinks about it. Next.
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7: Get ready to shake it. I went deaf on it.

0: Okay, a lot of drama going on. I'm going to try and just condense it for you really quick. My business partner, Mikey, just got out of a relationship. All right? Pretty emotional thing. And he's at a good place now. But, you know, breakups suck initially. It's just, it's a tough thing. Our producer, Matt, was out with his wife at some, like, Dave and Buster type vibe. And they ran into Mikey's ex.
1: Oh, my God.
0: Matt thought it'd be a good idea to take a picture with her and send it to us all smiling.
2: That's crazy, hey, actually. That's actually crazy.
0: Could not believe he did that. And anyway, Matt's wife ended up hanging out with her, like, all night. And then Matt and his wife ended up getting into an argument because Matt's wife was like, oh, she's so much fun. And Matt's like, well, you're not hanging out with her ever again because that's, you know, one of my boss's exes. Like, that's gonna be weird for me.
2: Yeah.
0: And then Matt's wife got all, you're not gonna control me. I'm a woman in 2026. Like, it's not about control. It's about my job. It's a whole thing. Carla?
3: Hi.
0: What's this sound like to you?
3: I mean, personally, my husband and I, too, we're not ones to tell each other, like, hey, who you can or cannot be friends with, especially if, you know, they don't cause any problems and you just go out and have a good time. But I think I'm siding with you on this one just because, or maybe I feel like your wife should be, if I was in her shoes, I'd be like, hey, you know what? I ran into her. She's funny. We had drinks, had a great time, but I don't want to put my husband

0: the awkward position to where obviously he's a really good friend and you also work with him. Like, I don't know. There's plenty of people out there I could be friends with and have a good time. I don't necessarily need to be hanging around somebody that might cause drama, not only between our relationship, but, you know, you and your good friend, if that makes any sense.
1: If I was Matt here, I would just tell my girl, like, listen, you can be friends with her, but just not in public. Like, you can do it, like, you know, behind the scenes. Just don't post anything.
2: Keep it for me, too.
1: Yeah, exactly. like, just don't put it out there so that way, you know, my friend will see that.
0: Yeah, but then at that point, then your wife would have to tell her, hey, when we hang out and have a good time, if you take any pictures, you can't post. And then she's going to be asking questions, well, why can't I post? I can post whatever I want. You can't tell me what not to post.
1: Oh, no, yeah, but she's got to, yeah. Both parties got to understand the rules here. Or if not, then we can't.
0: Yeah,
1: I
0: think that's too many rules. Like, if you're genuinely friends with somebody, you shouldn't have rules of what you can and cannot do.
1: So. Yeah, I know. But when you're with someone, you can't cheat. That's a rule. So, you know what I mean?
0: Like, well, that's a whole different situation.
3: Did you know there is a scientific reason to not sleep with a man on the first date, ladies?
4: Ooh.
3: We will share with you.

0: All right, so ladies, there is a scientific reason as to why you should not sleep with a man on the first date.
1: If you have sex on the first date, the guy's vasopressin levels will plummet straight away, and all he'll be interested in is testosterone. If you make him wait, his vasopressin and oxytocin levels go up, and then when you do actually have sex, he's already bonded. So it's more likely to become part of a loving relationship.
0: Wow.
2: It was going so good. I'm listening. This guy had to jump in.
0: Wow. Just messing with the clip. This makes sense, right, Serena?
3: I mean, it makes sense to me. And I just think that, too, you have to know yourself. Like, because I feel like there are, like, men and women who could just hook up and not catch feelings. But, like, for me, I know, like, I'm not the type of person. So, like, I know, like, I couldn't just, like, hook up and move on because I would be attached and then I would be the one hurt because if this person's not attached to me, then like, you know, so I think you have to know yourself and what you can like take, I guess, emotionally.
0: Right. I mean, Ocasio, you hooked up with a ton of girl.
4: Yeah.
0: And I was going to say you don't get attached, but clearly you did because you've been with her 15 years.
4: Yeah. I mean, I guess. Yeah. I mean, I don't know. I can't really speak on this because I've only been with low key one person.
0: Exactly.
4: Not you.
0: One in three Americans have more credit card debt than retirement.
4: Well, we know this.
0: Yeah, let's talk about debt next.

0: This is crazy, but I believe it, man. 1 in 3 workers in America have more credit card debt than retirement savings.
1: You're going to die anyways.
0: Nuts, right?
1: You're going to die anyways. Yeah.
0: The survey covered 1,500 U.S. investors ages 30 to 79. And it was done this year for a month. And it says the financial pressure extends beyond credit cards. 55% of plan participants said competing expenses prevent them from saving 10% of their paycheck for retirement, which I get because everything is more expensive right now.
2: It's insane. Like, I wish I started my retirement when I was 18.
1: Same. Like, my mom told me to. I didn't listen.
0: My mom's always been, like, up and down on jobs. She's just been, I don't know why, she's just been the type, so I'll work this job, then I'll go do this job, and then I'll do this job. And
1: what do you think her 401k looks like?
0: It's through the roof.
1: Really?
0: we were talking over the weekend, and she's like, well, my birthday's coming up, and I think I'm about to just let Social Security kick in, and I'm not working no more.
1: Good for her.
0: I was like, there you go.
1: She paid into that.
0: I guess, right?
1: Yeah.
0: I mean, but can Social Security even pay enough for you to live?
1: Depends on your lifestyle.
2: I guess, like, I don't know how it's supposed to be, is, like, hopefully by the time you retire, like, you have, you know, like, your house paid off and, you know, whatever it is.
1: Lower bills,
2: yes,
1: yeah.
2: Yes,
3: And have her tell the government that she can't walk or something, then she gets disability.
0: Is that true?
3: Yeah, I mean, older people do.
0: I don't know if this has to do anything with it, but you just talking about faking disability. I have a friend that fakes a limp every time he gets on a flight so he can board early.
3: Oh, wow.
2: Oh, my God.
0: I swear to God, genius. And it works every time.
3: I gotta try that.
1: You don't have to fake it, Nicole.
0: For all my ladies out there, dating rich men, if you're doing that, should you still work or should you not because you're dating the rich man?
2: Mm-hmm.
0: Let's talk more about this next.
3: Serena. Casino Radio. Yeah.

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0: Serena, do you think that if a woman's dating a rich man, she should quit her job?
3: No.
4: You say that. But if you're married and with a rich guy, you would quit.
3: I was in a position, like my husband paid all the bills. And
4: are you saying your husband was rich?
3: Yes. But what is definition of rich? Because rich, he took care of me, he paid all the bills.
0: The definition of rich, I think, is like no financial worries.
3: Yeah. Oh. And I had that before we moved.
4: Oh, dang.
5: He was hood rich, right?
0: Hood rich. Hey, big spender. Let's listen to this.
6: Keep your job, sis. They going to like you more when you got something to do. Don't listen to Rick Ross, because all them girls he said to marry that had career jobs and they quit him, he got with them, and then he left them too. So you stay. Don't get on that man's nerves, because if you ain't got no job, what you going to do all day? Get on his nerves.
0: Right.
6: So keep your career, keep your job. Maybe not work as much, but keep your job.
0: I mean, I agree, because you're going to be bored.
4: Yeah.
3: Yes, but not even that. Like, maybe say you're at a job you hate, and your man is like, you know what, I'm going to take care of you, do this. I think that you can quit for that moment, but still find like what you want to do so you still have like some type of financial freedom if anything were to happen.
5: Yes.
3: I had a friend who also paid for everything for her partner, and she would always tell me like that they would still fight. She's like, it's because she wants me to, you know, like clean the house and do this. And I would tell her like, look, I work so much. Like, I'm not going to do that, but I make enough. Like, pay somebody to clean the house, like, so you could have time. But I know it was always an issue with them too, because my friend's like, I'm literally giving her everything. I'm giving her options, like, you know, like, I'm not going to clean, but go get someone to help you so you have more time. Go find what you want to do. But it was kind of the same issue where there was always something.
4: I mean, it's kind of understandable, right? If you're funding everything, for them to at least have the house clean and dinner made, right?
0: I think so. Like, if everything financially is being provided for you, and you don't have a job, and you have the entire day.
4: It's a fair trade.
0: You do nothing. What do you actually do?
5: Like, that's the agreement.
0: You don't get bored at any point on the couch.
4: Well, yes.
3: In my friend's situation, they did have two kids, like small kids too.
0: But
3: so
0: that makes sense.
3: Yeah.
0: So your full time job is taking care of the kids.
3: Yes.
0: To me, that's a job. I get that.
5: Yeah.
0: That makes sense. If there's no kids involved, and you're just living your best influencer life, there's the Clorox wipes.
4: Yeah.
3: Or you said influencer life. You can get paid for posting that content with the Clorox.
0: Dating in 2026. It's great.
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9: He goes to heart. I'm just trying to get the Lord drop. His eyes were immaculate, man. She was looking like a whole enchilada plate from Frontier. I mean, 10-10. No crumbs, you know? Now she's gone. Poof. She's Casper-ing me.
10: He thinks he ghosted him because he paints his nails.
11: Honestly, I couldn't understand 75% of what he said. Like, I thought he had a stroke halfway through dinner. He just speaks in like these TikTok riddles, and I needed subtitles.
12: That's kind of what we thought. He called you a whole enchilada plate from Frontier.
10: Oh, that's romantic.
11: I mean, that's, sweet, I think, but I was also just really confused.
9: It's my bad. I'm not trying to gatekeep my dialect.
11: Yeah, see, I don't know what you just said. I don't know. Are you a wizard? What's going on? I just don't understand any. It's a lot.

0: very efficient. They're easy to maintain, and they use a lot less wood than you would typically use with a fireplace.
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1: Are you smarter than Ocasio? Mm. That is the question. Not really. I mean, there's an actual question, but the game is, are you smarter than Ocasio? The question today is what?
2: Which NBA player developed a phobia of water after a childhood friend drowned? Is it A, Michael Jordan, B, Shaquille O'Neal, or C, Klay Thompson?
1: We have Chelsea on the line. She seems excited to play, so we'll see if she's smarter than Ocasio or not. Next.
0: Cino Cucino Radio. Yeah.

0: The Nicasio. Woo! This is Chelsea?
1: It is.
0: It's my ex-wife's name.
1: That happened fast.
0: It did.
2: Who are you telling?
0: Oh, my God. All right, listen. We're going to play this game. It's going to be easy. Nicasio is going to give you a question. 3 multiple choice answers. You're going to pick the right one, and we will rejoice, okay?
1: Sounds great.
3: Which NBA player developed a phobia of water after a childhood friend drowned? Is it A, Michael Jordan, B, Shaquille O'Neal, or C, Klay Thompson?
1: Let's just go with Michael.
3: It is Michael.
0: Michael Jordan?
3: Michael Jordan, yeah.
0: He has a yacht.
1: Okay.
0: Have you ever seen...
1: I almost wasn't smarter than him.
0: Yeah. Oh, no, no, but it always happens. Yeah. You're plenty. You always find a way.
3: They never are.
0: Have you seen the Michael Jordan movie they made on Amazon called Air?
1: I haven't.
0: It's so good. I watched it last night for a second time and forgot how good it is. Mm. Basically, it's just a story of how Jordan became the star of Nike. And he wanted to go to Adidas and how they won him over. I don't know. I'm just shouting it out because it's a good movie. And I feel like not a lot of people have seen it. So stream it.
1: Yeah, I don't think we have. I haven't even heard of it. And I might look into it.
0: Yeah, no, it's
3: not. Yeah, it's good.
0: Coming up next, Shaquille O'Neal breaks down why greatness requires sacrifice. And I agree with this. Next.
4: 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Right here.

0: my dad missed birthdays, games, you know, Christmas. I respect it now. I know when I was a kid, you know, we always used to ask, is dad going to be here? We kind of knew that, okay, he's playing basketball, he's busy.
1: Everyone at the top of whatever has had to give up something else to put that job or that career or that whatever before everyone else and everything. And that's why not everyone can do it. That's not a shade towards anybody. A lot of you have families that you love and cherish.
2: Yeah. Priorities.
1: Thankfully for me, I don't. So I'm just glad.
3: Look at the bright side.
1: Climbing to the top. And I love that for me.
4: Uh-huh.
1: But for other people, I get it. Like Serena talked about it in the show earlier. We were talking about having money. And she said, yeah, we were rich. I don't even think she meant financially, like we're like swimming in millions.
2: Yeah.
1: But she felt rich because the bills were paid.
4: Yes.
1: They have their house, they got their health, and things are good. So it's all priority and perspective. But for some people, they want to go to the next level. Yeah. And to do that, you have to put family to the side.
3: You almost have to climb over
4: and
3: people.
4: I do like how he's telling his son, though, how it is. Like, you know, like I wasn't there for a lot of things. And I'm sure, like, his kids would cry, and I'm sure maybe there was even resentment when they were kids because it's like, dad's never around. It's just mom. But also, he provided a lifestyle for them.
2: I was going to say, and for them, I feel like it's easy to sacrifice and miss a lot of things when you're making millions.
3: Do you think it's messed up that NBA players have to play on Christmas Day?
2: No.
3: They put all kinds of NBA games on. Do you think that's kind of messed up?
2: No, because how many millions he makes, the family can work around that. So they can have Christmas on the 22nd.
1: And I would find a way to make it work. I'd bring the family in, whatever city we're playing in. I'd bring the family in. We'd do a dope Airbnb or something. Yeah. I'd hang out in the morning. I'd go do the game. True. Guys, watch it. And then I'm coming home right after. What's the big deal?
2: Yeah, that's
1: why didn't Shaq do that?
2: I don't know.
1: Stupid Shaq. Tino Casino Radio. What celebrity gossip are we spilling in tea time today?
4: Fans want Drake to go country and collab with a certain artist.
2: Ella Langley. Morgan Wallen.
4: Yes, well, give it up.
1: I didn't even know, but I was just calling it because he's all flirty with her.
3: That's the only one I know.
1: Let's talk

0: So Shaquille O'Neal sat down with his son and basically said that he lost the family trying to be great. I mean, low-key, I agree with this. Let's listen.
1: I've been around this game since 89, buddy. I've seen it all. You got to understand that in that life, you know you have to give everything up, right? Mm-hmm. How many birthday parties did I miss?
2: A lot.
1: How many times you wake up and not see me there?

0: So fans apparently want Drake to, I don't know if they want him to collab or date with Ella Langley, who's killing it in the country world, and pop. I mean, it's crossed over. Let's talk all about it. It's tea time, celebrity gossip. Serena, tell me more.
1: So Ella posted a TikTok, and she was lip syncing to the song Heifer, and it was Drake's part, whatever. So Drake jumped into the comments and was like, goated pen, and then he put what? What?
0: Nicasio's making a face.
2: No, what?
0: Because she called it a Heifer. Well, and they say, hell yeah.
2: What is it?
1: But yeah, well, that's what it's called.
2: No, I know, but it's hell yeah, right.
0: I've never heard anyone call it Heifer.
1: Okay, we're also talking on the radio. Well, anyways.
0: Never heard the song called Heifer in my life.
1: Anyways, so he jumped in the comments and was like, goated pen. And then he like also dropped the pen emoji.
2: Oh my God.
1: So fans are like, oh my gosh, like you guys have to make a song together.
0: That'd be a cool couple.
1: Well, I think though it would do so good because they're like, you know, people love Drake, men and women. And then Ella, she has the whole Ella fella community.
2: Yeah.
1: So I think they could make a song that would work for everyone.
0: And yeah, that'd be dope. Mm-hmm. I mean, I'm not even talking about music. I feel like they should date.
2: Oh my God, you imagine?
0: I think they'd be a cool couple.
2: You imagine? That'd be like a power couple.
3: But Nicasio, what's with this goth girl that I keep seeing online with him and her? But isn't he seeing her?
2: No, he's not really seeing her. He's just, you know,
0: hookup.
2: Tricking, yeah. About the mama house.
0: There's an NFL star that's going viral for his Taco Bell proposal to a girlfriend.
1: Yes.
0: Wow. Let's talk more about this next.
4: Tina Cuccino Radio.

0: There's an NFL star going viral for a Taco Bell proposal to his girlfriend. Let's talk all about it. It is Tino Cochino Radio. Who is the NFL star and what's happening?
1: So this is Falcons wide receiver Drake London, and it was such a sweet thing. So when they had their second date, I guess his now fiance had explained that she loves Taco Bell, and they're actually eating at Taco Bell. Mm. And she's like, it would be a dream if someone proposed with Taco Bell. And he was like, okay, noted. So fast forward, now he's ready to propose. And it was so beautiful. I mean, it was like a table overlooking the ocean. There was flowers everywhere. And then it was like on these fancy plates, and they were eating the Crunchwrap Supremes.
0: All those delicious.
1: And he also proposed on July 2nd, which was when he initially asked her to go on the first date. So there was just all these little,
0: he put effort into it.
2: He's a sweet guy.
0: That's a win. Nicasio, you've been with your girl for, I've lost count now. Years.
2: Yeah. 16.
0: You guys have a baby. No. Life is good. When and if you ever propose, do you have an idea in your mind of what you would do? Like, for real.
3: I don't want it to be basic, right? Because like, obviously I waited this long.
0: Yeah, so it's gotta be.
3: It's gotta be something special. Like, I don't want it in a backyard for sure. Like, that's just.
0: All right, now to be clear, that's Nicasio throwing shade at Serena.
1: Yes, it is.
0: Because that's where she got engaged.
3: But she has no choice though.
1: No, but that's what I wanted. I wanted my family.
3: You did not want a backyard proposal.
1: Yes. Why do you need all the extra stuff? Like, she wanted Taco Bell. This girl wanted Taco Bell.
3: I know, but you got stray cats and dogs back there.
0: She has a wall.
1: Yes, we went in the alley.
3: The shoes on the wires up there.
1: Now you're capping.
2: Well, that's probably true.
0: Dude, we've got a ton of podcasts for your listening pleasure. I want to bring them to your attention if you're not familiar. 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
0: 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We've got a ton of options for you, man. We've got our daily radio show, right? 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You're like, oh my God, I want to share that with my girl. 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If you're into more lengthy conversations and, I don't know, just kind of like in-depth interviews, if you will, we have the Is Anyone Listening podcast, which we drop weekly. And we also have a new weekly podcast called Laugh at Love, where I just sit down and talk about dating and just the horror stories of dating in 2026. It's not fun. Serena just had her birthday party. I know you had some single girls there. Did they share any dating drama with you that I can talk about next week?
3: Or did they get hit on and get asked out?
4: Well, one got hit on at the very, very end, but he was, I mean, extremely drunk. Like, he looked like he probably wasn't even legal to be there. And we're like, just like, where are your friends at? And then I don't remember, like,
0: How did he hit on it? Do you remember what he said or what he did?
4: I don't fully remember because me and my other friend were talking, but I know he was like loud and drunk. And then I remember I answered the phone for my husband, and the next day he was like, it sounded like you were with guys. I'm like,
3: oh my God.
4: We weren't. And then I remember that guy came up. And I was like, dang, he almost got me in trouble.
3: Or is this your cover story right
5: now? Nice try.
3: Listen,
0: alibi. 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
7: Hey, what up? It is Carlos D. It is Confessional Mondays. What is your confession?
8: Hey, okay. Oh, gosh. Please don't judge me. Sometimes, okay, so I'll match with my roommate. I made a fake Tinder account, and I'll agree to come over just so they'll clean up the apartment.
7: What?
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7: That is so funny. All right, do you have a better confession? 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
9: Okay, please don't judge me. 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
10: 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That's kind of what I'm thinking.
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1: All right, man. 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I guess he's like in his 40s, and she thinks it's just beyond unattractive. 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
2: My husband is actually really into comic books, Marvel action figures. 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
5: Construction on I-25 has the northbound Comanche on-ramp and the northbound Montgomery off-ramp closed off until 6 a.m. this morning. That's causing some congestion on I-25. Other than that, your roads are currently free from new accidents.
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8: Good Friday morning, a chance for thunderstorms later in the afternoon and evening. Otherwise, a hot day, 90 the high in Santa Fe with a low of 61 tonight, 96 in Albuquerque with a low of 69 degrees. We'll have more on your extended forecast on KOAT.com.

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0: All right. Live from the heart of downtown Albuquerque, it's Carlos D

Just my 93.3 The Q. Carlos D and Leah Black. Good morning. Happy Friday. We made it, y'all. Friday is here. We are in it. I'm so happy to be hanging out with you today. And what a week. And Carlos has been out, and I appreciate you guys hanging with me. We've got good things coming up today. I'm going to also let you know how you can win some Wu-Tang tickets. They're coming next month. And let's just keep it rolling here. I'm going to scrounge up some other things. I'm going to go bug our promotions director in the prize closet and see what else I can get you today. On a

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10: Good Friday morning, a chance for thunderstorms later in the afternoon and evening. Otherwise, a hot day, 90 the high in Santa Fe with a low of 61 tonight, 96 in Albuquerque with a low of 69 degrees. We'll have more on your extended forecast on KOAT.com.
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93.3 The Q, Carlos D and Leah Black. Happy Friday. Thanks for hanging. Carlos is still on vacay, but I'm going to bribe you to listen today because I've got all kinds of good stuff on the way. First, let's talk about four coffee mistakes that you're probably making. I had no idea. Granted, I'm not a regular coffee drinker, but I will admit I've had coffee 2 days this week. I've gotten oat milk lattes, but only one shot of espresso because the world knows I'm already naturally caffeinated. I don't think it could take me on any more coffee than that. But I've been a little sleepy. There's been a lot going on, and I've needed an extra pep. So I've done it. But check this out. You know, this comes from the big they. We never know who they are. But four coffee mistakes you're probably making. Number one, buying more coffee than you can brew in 1 month. They say buying in bulk can work against you when it comes to coffee. It's better to buy smaller quantities of beans because freshness matters, especially if you're a coffee snob, right? You're with me? I'm not a coffee snob. Number two, using water straight from the tap instead of filtered water. They say it does matter. It'll make your coffee taste better. Number three, washing your coffee maker too often. Your coffee pot doesn't need an intense scrub every time you use it. Even small amounts of residue from soap can leave a bad taste behind. Like if you don't all rinse, get all the soap out. Ooh. They're saying a good rinse with hot water is usually enough because it's only coffee going in there. It's not like you're mixing it with things. And then number four, I kind of am down with this. I really like this. Always taking your coffee to go is a mistake. A lot of us treat coffee only as a fuel for the day. So you pour it in a to-go cup and you're just running around, right? But in other cultures, drinking coffee is an opportunity to slow down and connect with people. I get that. Even taking an extra 10 minutes to drink your cup with like a family member or by yourself or a coworker, like when you get to work and you're kind of catching up on the chisme, the water cooler talk. But I do like taking 10 minutes, whether you're drinking coffee or tea or nothing, to just start your day in kind of a quiet way. So, I don't know. Take that with a grain of salt or a teaspoon of coffee. I don't know. A shot of espresso. Coming up, I've got your information on how you can win Wu-Tang tickets because they're coming to town next month. Keep it close. This is 93.3 The Q.

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3: Good morning, New Mexico. Here's the latest news from News Radio KKOB. One of the two people involved in a road rage incident earlier this week in Albuquerque, and which the video went viral, was arrested by APD. Jennifer Lewis was taken into custody for the incident that happened Monday morning at the intersection of Constitution and Wyoming Boulevard. The cell phone video showed Lewis smash the rear window of a white pickup, then return to her red Nissan, and then shortly after she drove away, the driver of the pickup accelerated into the intersection and crashed into her car from behind, pushing the Nissan into the northbound lanes of Wyoming. Both vehicles then fled the scene after the crash. Lewis told police she was on her way to take her kids to school on Monday when the driver of the white pickup pulled out in front of her from a parking lot. Police are still looking for the driver of the pickup. A search will resume this morning by AFR in the Four Hills area following an incident that happened around 6:30 yesterday evening, where one person had to be rescued from the arroyo during heavy rains in the Northeast Heights. A lieutenant from AFR was able to rescue one person and help him climb out of the channel. The search for the second person took place but had to be called off during nightfall and will return again today. State health officials are warning that New Mexico could see a longer than normal mosquito season this year. The Department of Health says ongoing heat and increased rainfall may create favorable conditions for mosquitoes through October. That could increase the potential for West Nile virus transmission, particularly among older adults and people with weakened immune systems. And finally, if you have the opportunity, you can take some donations to help people affected by the Frijoles fire in northern New Mexico. Donations are being collected at the Rio Rancho Event Center during New Mexico United Albuquerque Isotopes and also during the upcoming UNM sporting events. And that's the news for you from 96.3 News Radio KKOB. I'm Sultan Chani Salcedo.

93.3 The Q, Carlos D and Leah Black. Happy Friday. Belgium has a new prince thanks to a DNA test. This is so crazy. So Belgium's Prince Laurent had a relationship with Belgian singer Wendy Van Wanten. Anyway, Clement Vandenkerchove, I can't say any of these names, Vandenkerchove was the result. So a DNA test was done when he was 16 years old. Now he has recognized that finally, 10 years later, that 26-year-old former car salesman is his son and heir. But while getting the public acknowledgement, he won't get a royal allowance. He's not going to be part of Belgium's royal line of succession, and he won't take part in public royal activities. So what the hell? Like, you decided 10 years later, you're like, oh, yeah, actually, he is my son, but I'm not giving him anything. Thanks a lot. What? That's not fair. I would rather almost not know, you know? You know what I'm saying? This is 93.3 The Q. Lush Life. Zara Larson.

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Happy Friday to you. Jason just called and asked, when are those Wu-Tang tickets going out? When can I win them? Because I was teasing it earlier. Power through your lunch with Rachel today in the K2 lunch hour at noon. She's got your tickets to see Wu-Tang Clan. And then 5 o'clock today, Janae is going to have your tickets to see Wu-Tang Clan as well. Another cool thing going on. Do you know a first responder or a teacher or healthcare professional that might need a $10,000 residential painting project? Could it be you listening right now? Well, you got to nominate yourself or your friend or whoever you know that is a local hero that fits into this category. Starting now through, well, it's been going on for a little bit, but through September 6th, we are looking for that person. We've teamed up with Mike's Quality Painting. We did it last year and it was such a success. We're doing it again this year. One lucky local first responder, teacher, or healthcare professional is going to win. So somebody's going to win. Maybe it's you or someone you know. Get signed up right now at 933theq.com and click on Paint It Forward and you can get signed up or sign up whoever you know. You know what I'm saying? All right, it is Friday. We made it through. I can't believe it. I'm so happy. And I'm going to go down the hall and scrounge through the prize closet and see what I'm going to be hooking you up with. It's a mission.

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3: Good Friday morning, a chance for thunderstorms later in the afternoon and evening. Otherwise, a hot day, 90 the high in Santa Fe with a low of 61 tonight, 96 in Albuquerque with a low of 69 degrees. We'll have more on your extended forecast on KOAT.com.
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93.3 The Q, Carlos D and Leah Black. I want to talk about reducing stress. I know it's Friday and we're so excited for the weekend, but maybe some of you work on the weekend, so the stress is kind of constant in our busy, hustling lives. You got to reduce stress with the 35-3 rule. So 30-5-3 rule. Okay. And basically, 20-5-3 rule. Okay, basically, here's how it breaks down. To reclaim your wild, happy self. This is from a book, The Comfort Crisis, by Michael Easter. Here's what it is. 20 equals 20 minutes outdoors, 3 times a week. And that's not just walking from your place of business or your house to your car. That's actually being outside for 20 minutes and enjoying the surroundings. So 20 minutes outdoor, 3 times a week. 5 hours in semi-wild environments once a month. 5 hours. So whether you go on a little hike in the bosque, it's not really a hike. I mean, it's a gentle hike, but, you know, up to the Sandias, or whether you even go, like, something cute would be like bike and coffee, because it's kind of in the wild, but you can just do breakfast and coffee and chill and listen to live music. Have you ever been to Bike and Coffee? It's the coolest place. Look it up. I promise you. On a weekend day, if you can, go check it out. And then the number 3 thing is 3 days off the grid, immersed in nature once per year. Some of us can't even do that. Like, whether it's for work or whatever, but can you really consider yourself off grid for 3 days of year immersed in nature? Could you do that? I don't know. It's a tough ask for a lot of us, but that's what they're saying you got to do to try to reduce the stress. It's the 25-3 rule. 20 minutes outdoors, 5 hours once per month, and 3 days off grid. You know Ella Langley's not off grid. You know what I'm saying? She's on her first big, giant solo tour.

0: Maroon 5 currently on tour, not coming to New Mexico, but I think you could check them out next month or maybe in October in Texas. If you're a big Maroon 5 fan, they are doing a stadium tour. What's up? Good morning. Happy Friday. This is 93.3 The Q. Carlos D and Leah Black. Carlos is out today, so thanks for hanging out with me, Leah B. I want to talk about Amazon being in hot water over accidentally leaking Jason Statham's new movie, Mutiny. They made a huge mistake. I'm sure somebody is out of a job, and they may have to pay for it. Amazon accidentally leaked Jason Statham's latest big-budget action movie, Mutiny, on Prime. And it was, you know, on their video service days before it was set to be released in theaters even. And apparently, instead of just the trailer, the movie was posted up for several hours earlier this week before it was discovered. So overseas distributors have put millions into acquiring this movie and marketing it. And with it being a $50 million plus net movie that they're expecting it to make, that is causing huge anger among them. Word is Amazon is now trying to figure out how to make it right, but they may also be sued over the error. So good luck, Amazon.
1: They make me laugh. It's just what I need to start my day.
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4: Reporting on a crash on Alameda Boulevard. This is at the off-ramp coming from northbound I-25. You'll see emergency responders on scene and congestion. The Paseo del Norte off-ramp is an option to avoid that area.

93.3 The Q, Carlos D and Leah Black, happy Friday to you. We had some sad news at the start of this week with the passing of Hayden Panettiere. And there's just been new things coming out every day. Neutrogena is now apologizing for firing her back in 2015. I guess she wrote about it in her book, in her memoir. She said that Neutrogena axed her contract over her breaking a morality clause, is what they called it. It happened after she went public about battling postpartum depression following the 2014 birth of her daughter. And now fans have been threatening a Neutrogena boycott following her death just days ago, because they're reading about this in her book now. You know, it's flying off the shelves. And yesterday, Neutrogena posted that it understands it made Panettiere feel unsupported, adding, "This is not what Neutrogena stands for or who we want to be." They added that Hayden's courage and sharing her challenges helped inspire important conversations and awareness. They're now making significant investments to a longstanding community health partner to help give women more access to the support they need, including care for postpartum depression. But I will say, like, this is 2026. 2015 was a total different time. 11 years ago was way different, and we're not talking about as many of these things now. So it's good bringing things to life. Still really sad week and a sad loss, but hopefully this is something for the greater good.

0: recap on current accidents north on I-25. We've got an accident just north of Bobby Foster. Also,
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3: Traffic recap, we've got a disabled vehicle on the Eubank Boulevard exit ramp coming from eastbound I-40 blocking the left lane. Northbound on I-25, that earlier crash at...
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18: This is Donnell Jones, and my biggest influence in black music, I would have to say Michael Jackson. You know, from the beginning of my career, and as a young kid, I used to listen to his records all the time. One of the first records that I learned from Michael Jackson was Lady of My Life. And actually, on my new album, I did a

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5: Good Friday morning, a chance for thunderstorms later in the afternoon and evening. Otherwise, a hot day, 90 the high in Santa Fe with a low of 61 tonight, 96 in Albuquerque with a low of 69 degrees. We'll have more on your extended forecast on KOAT.com.
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93.3 The Q, Carlos D. and Leah Black. Happy Friday. I talked about this a little bit earlier this week, but I just think it's so badass. Olivia Rodrigo secretly paid $5,000 toward the final semester college tuition of a fan and a TikTok creator named Jamie Causey. And Olivia is a fan of her videos, so she saw that she was struggling to pay for her classes at the University of Alabama. She admitted that she was the first one in her family to go to college, which was awesome. Rodrigo sent a direct message to her saying she loved her videos, and she offered to send money via Venmo. And so $5,000, and she paid it, which is so incredible. And then Jamie Causey waited a year to even share the news on her socials because she didn't want to draw, you know, a public spectacle. And Olivia was like, no thanks, Nita, girl. I got you. What a good human. Here she is with Drop Dead on 93.3 The Q.

0: Benson Boone on 93.3 The Q. Carlos D and Leah Black. He is out today, but happy Friday, baby. We made it through the week. We did it, and there's somebody here in Albuquerque that is not as happy. I don't know if you saw the crazy road rage that has made national news. It's gone viral. Road rage incident that happened here earlier this week. Well, the woman has been arrested because now APD has a thing on their website where you can upload pictures or videos of people committing road rage if you have a license plate or just video footage and, you know, where the intersection was or whatever. And I hope you can remain anonymous, but this incident that occurred on Monday that has blown up, it's gotten millions and millions of views on TikTok and Instagram and everywhere else. Not a good look. And she had her children in her car. She has been arrested, but the guy involved, they're both in the wrong, but he hasn't been arrested yet. So, be careful and try to set a good example for your kids. Come on. I know we all get mad out there, but just take a second and breathe. Ready?
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5: Traffic recap, we've got a disabled vehicle on the Eubank Boulevard exit ramp coming from eastbound I-40 blocking the left lane. Northbound on I-25, that early

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5: Traffic recap, we've got a disabled vehicle on the Eubank Boulevard exit ramp coming from eastbound I-40 blocking the left lane. Northbound on I-25, that earlier crash.
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1: Summer's winding down, but before it goes, make it count at 66 Diner. Albuquerque's favorite retro spot on historic Route 66 is closing out the season with some of the best specials of the year. 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
6: Here's Alicia Keys talking about guest performers.
7: Guest performers, again, you know, I'm pretty selfish on this record. I can't say that I have a lot of guest performers either. In fact, I have none. So, and that's cool, though. You know, again, until Bono says, yeah, he'll do that other record for me and with me, then I may have one. But so far, I have zero. But you won't be missing, you know, anyone, because I want to wrap you in my world, and I want you to come on this journey with me, and we'll be together. All I need is you, really. 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
21: Do you know what type of inspiration Remy Ma is doing right now for young black and Latina girls in America? 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
10: Today, Darren reached out because he does not want to be a parent to his girlfriend's son. 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
1: Summer's winding down, but before it goes, make it count at 66 Diner. Albuquerque's favorite retro spot on historic Route 66 is closing out the season with some of the best specials of the year. This August, cool off with the shake of the month, the Cherry Limeade Shake. 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
9: It started with a little piano demo. I just recorded on my iPhone on a piano, and I sent it to Miriam. She was the first. She started writing a top line on that. And then, I started producing it later, a couple of months later. I wrote parts with it with Matthew Koma in Japan, and Divergent and Bud Light were also very interested in the song before it even really existed in its full production.
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11: Today Darren reached out because he does not want to be a parent to his girlfriend's son. 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
13: Say he does start disciplining the child. 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
16: Goes it hard. I'm just trying to get the Lord drop. Her eyes were immaculate, man. She was looking like a whole enchilada plate from Frontier. I mean, 10-10. No crumbs, you know? Now she's gone. Poof. She's Catherine me.
8: He thinks he ghosted him because he paints his nails.
13: Honestly, I couldn't understand 75% of what he said. Like, I thought he had a stroke halfway through dinner. He just speaks in like these TikTok riddles, and I needed subtitles.
15: That's kind of what we thought. He called you a whole enchilada plate from Frontier.
8: Oh, that's romantic.
13: I mean, that's, yeah, sweet, I think, but I was also just really confused.
16: That's my bad. I'm not trying to gatekeep my dialect.
13: Yeah, see, I don't know what you just said. I don't know. Are you a wizard? What's going on? I just don't understand any. It's a lot.

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8: Albuquerque weather. Good Friday morning, a chance for thunderstorms later in the afternoon and evening. Otherwise, a hot day, 90 the high in Santa Fe with a low of 61 tonight, 96 in Albuquerque with a low of 69 degrees. We'll have more on your extended forecast on KOAT.com.
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18: Hey, it's K-Dog from Carlos and Kiki in the morning. Another fun fact for me, Grease 2, my favorite musical of all time. And yes, there is a Grease 2. It's not just Grease. That's one of my favorites, most definitely. Don't judge me.
14: Here's Alicia Keys talking about guest performers.
8: Guest performers, again, you know, I'm pretty selfish on this record. I can't say that I have a lot of guest performers either. In fact, I have none. So, and that's cool, though. You know, again, until Bono says, yeah, he'll do that other record for me and with me, then I may have one. But so far, I have zero. But you won't be missing, you know, anyone, because I want to wrap you in my world, and I want you to come on this journey with me, and we'll be together. All I need is you, really. So you're my guest performer.
13: I'm Bert Parnell. For almost 30 years, I've fought for New Mexicans who need a fighter in their corner, not a stranger on a billboard. Hurt, call Bert. 332-BERT.
19: Albuquerque weather. Good Friday morning, a chance for thunderstorms later in the afternoon and evening. Otherwise, a hot day, 90 the high in Santa Fe with a low of 61 tonight, 96 in Albuquerque with a low of 69 degrees. We'll have more on your

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It's Rachel. You having a good day today? It's Friday, right? We're kicking it off with Audrey Hobart. 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I have won a bet at work with this song. I said this was going to be a hit back in May. It just took a minute. 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

Juicy Post Malone is engaged. 93.3 The Q, it's Rachel. He's engaged to Christy Lee. And the reason this is interesting is they broke up like a year and a half ago. And now they're engaged. There was a picture that went viral of them kissing. She's got a massive rock on her finger. Apparently, he flew in, like all of their friends and family, to propose. I love this for Post Malone. I truly do. But this is not the woman that is the father or the mother of his child. This is just the girlfriend that he had like a year ago. But he looks very happy. It's 93.3 The Q.

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2: 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Albuquerque's favorite retro spot on historic Route 66 is closing out the season with some of the best specials of the year. This August, cool off with the shake of the month, the Cherry Limeade Shake. 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
4: All right, so for some reason, Serena's husband was offered a job at a strip club. 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
4: What's up, baby? Everybody's here feeling fine. Tino, Serena, Matt, and our co-host Nicasio, who is feeling very regretful because he took his girl to a concert. Now, you would think, why are you regretful? That's a beautiful thing. Yes, until you realize that it was Chris Brown and he's never heard her scream this way in his entire life.
7: Do you blame
5: her?
7: Like
5: a fool with the paddings on. It's all lit up. I'm like, if I wore that at home, I'd look like a fool.
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4: There's apparently a dangerous place to hook up, like the most dangerous place. This is all according to a poll.
7: So according to, I guess, studies that sex and hot showers have been linked to some type of, I don't even know how to pronounce this, but basically a drop in blood pressure that can cause lightheadedness and fainting.
6: My business partner, Mikey, just said he went three times last night in the shower.
5: In the shower.
6: Yeah, but he was by himself.
5: But is that why?
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11: Hey, what up? It is Carlos D. It is Confessional Mondays. What is your confession?
18: Hey, okay. Oh, gosh. Please don't judge me. Sometimes. Okay, so I'll match with my roommate. I made a fake Tinder account, and I'll agree to come over just so they'll clean up the apartment.
11: What?
18: It works every single time.
11: That is so funny. All right, do you have a better confession? What's your confession?
19: Okay, please don't judge me. Whenever I log on into the airport or other places where they ask for my email to get the free Wi-Fi, I put my sister-in-law's email. And I click yes to accepting promotional email. She doesn't know who it is, but it's me because I don't like her. And she's just weird.
11: Wow, that's a big confession. What about you? What is your confession today?
20: 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And I'm kind of thinking I'm not going to. 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
24: But Friday morning, a chance for thunderstorms later in the afternoon and evening. Otherwise, a hot day, 90 the high in Santa Fe with a low of 61 tonight, 96 in Albuquerque with a low of 69 degrees. We'll have more on your extended forecast on KOAT.com.
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would you like to see Kalani at the First Financial Credit Union Amphitheater? 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

Things are looking a little sus with Hayden Panettiere. Did you see who is now a part of this investigation into her death? I'll give you the tea on the way with 93.3 The Q. I think that boyfriend is up to something.

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9: Okay, look. So the date was actually super fun. He's funny, he's cute, he smelled good, like good. Ooh. But then we're in the car and he goes, hey, you mind if I just crash at your place? Sir, I don't even know your middle name.
10: Damn, and he didn't even try to be smooth about it? It was just out front like that? No charm, no finesse, no nada?
9: Nothing. I mean, I don't invite strangers into my apartment, especially ones carrying a vape and hot Cheetos. He looked like he was ready to move in.
11: Oh, wow. I mean, like, that's how you see it? I wasn't trying to move in. I didn't want to drive 40 minutes away half asleep.
9: Okay, and I didn't want to wake up with a stranger doing push-ups in my living room.
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1: But he's not doing it for her.
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1: He's doing it because he wants to make sure when the kids go with her that they're in a good place.
3: Yes.
2: She left.
3: Well, they've been together for
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3: years.
2: Why does he have to pay double?
1: You're missing the whole part
2: of the
1: pride
2: thing. 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
2: 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One meal.
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3: Well, you could have said, I'll take my son. 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
1: Most random thing maybe that you've stolen back in the day as a kid. 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
7: But Friday morning, a chance for thunderstorms later in the afternoon and evening. Otherwise, a hot day, 90 the high in Santa Fe with a low of 61 tonight, 96 in Albuquerque with a low of 69 degrees. We'll have more on your extended forecast on KOAT.com.

So the DEA is now joining the investigation into Hayden Panettiere's death. 93.3 The Q. We know she was found in that apartment in Greenville, South Carolina. We know the boyfriend who has abused her in the past was in the home, but his brother was the one who called 911 when they found Hayden unresponsive after suffering cardiac arrest due to a possible overdose. However, the boyfriend, later showed the police a bag of medication that she'd been taking. Toxicology results are still pending, but now the feds have joined this agency to be alongside, like, the Greenville Police Department to solve this. Why are they investigating so hard with three different agencies? Because the coroner's office is involved, too. This feels sus, doesn't it? It's 93.3 The Q.

Did you see Olivia Rodrigo gave $5,000 to a fan to help her pay off her final tuition? I'm not kidding. I think Olivia Rodrigo is the second coming to Taylor Swift when it comes to generosity. Like, she Venmo'd this chick $5,000 after seeing a video from this fan saying that she was struggling to make ends meet because she still had this tuition bill. Oh, I love it so much. It's Bruno Mars, 93.3 The Q.

93.3 The Q, 36% of people say they've never done this. This actually surprises me. Y'all are good humans if this is true. I think some of you are lying. It's on the way with 93.3 The Q.

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2: 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It's not just Grease. That's one of my favorites, most definitely. 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
14: So you ghosted her because she isn't plus size anymore? She lost a lot of weight?
10: Wow.
15: I love plus size ladies. You know, I call them my squishies. I don't know. There's just something about, like, the extra curves, and it just does it for me. You know, like, they're just funner, you know?
16: Like, for when you're getting it on?
15: Like, I mean, I love hugging them. Like, there's a really big bear hug.
16: That's awesome.
15: There's more to hold on to. There's more cushion. Like, I don't know. It's been my thing forever, and I guess I was just expecting that from Katrina.
17: Serious right now? I used to be like 300 pounds, and I've worked so hard to get healthy and lose it. I mean, honestly, I'm hurt. I really like Darren. He's smart, and he's funny, and he's super handsome, but I mean, I'm not going to gain it back just to be a squishy.

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1: All right, let's talk Kim Kardashian. 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It's basically like a little bar like that you would see in someone's ear or nose or whatever. Yeah. But it's like on her knuckle. 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
6: He goes it hard. I'm just trying to get the Lord drop. Her eyes were immaculate, man. She was looking like a whole enchilada plate from Frontier. I mean, 10-10. No crumbs, you know? Now she's gone. Poof. She's Casper-ing me.
7: He thinks he ghosted him because he paints his nails.
8: Honestly, I couldn't understand 75% of what he said. Like, I thought he had a stroke halfway through dinner. He just speaks in, like, these TikTok riddles, and I needed subtitles.
9: That's kind of what we thought. He called you a whole enchilada plate from Frontier.
7: Oh, that's romantic.
8: I mean, that's, yeah, sweet, I think, but I was also just really confused.
6: That's my bad. I'm not trying to gatekeep my dialect.
8: Yeah, see, I don't know what you just said. I don't know, are you a wizard? What's going on? I just don't understand any. It's a lot.

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3: Albuquerque weather. Good Friday morning, a chance for thunderstorms later in the afternoon and evening. Otherwise, a hot day, 90 the high in Santa Fe with a low of 61 tonight, 96 in Albuquerque with a low of 69 degrees. We'll have more on your extended forecast on KOAT.com.
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I can't tell if I believe this or not. 93.3 The Q. 36% of people in a recent poll say they've never lied about being sick to get out of school or to get out of work. Never? Oh my God, when I was in college, I did this all the time. Now if I just want to take a sick day, I do it. Need a mental health day, need a day off, that's okay. But yeah, back then I lived to lie that I was sick. Which, you know, it makes sense. I don't believe, though, that 36% of people say they haven't. Some of y'all are lying. It's 93.3 The Q.

0: 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That means it's time for Q2K with Rachel.
1: Before we get to the Q2K lunch, I want to give you another chance to see Kalani at the First Financial Credit Union Amphitheater. The show is next month, September 20th. 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

0: Ludacris was doing a podcast the other day and was talking about when he won Hip Hop Album of the Year at the Grammys. And he said that when he made the album Release Therapy, he made it so that he would win that Grammy because he was competing against Jay-Z, DMX, Eminem, Nelly. Like, the artists were unbelievable at the time that he was trying to make it hip hop. Well, after he won that award, he was backstage at the Grammys like, yeah, I did it. I said I was going to do it. I won it. And then in the corner of the room, he heard somebody say, shut the blank up. Some of us didn't win any GD Grammys. And was Justin Timberlake. He was the one that was yelling at Ludacris to shut the blank up because he was celebrating. Oh, Justin Timberlake, were you sad? Oh, I don't feel bad for Justin Timberlake. I don't. It's Like I Love You, 93.3 The Q.
1: Something about you. Way I'm looking at you, whatever. Keep looking at me. You're scared now, right? Don't feel me, baby. It's just Justin.

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8: What did you guys do for your first date?
14: He asked me if I'd ever been to his church. He was like, it's casual. Want to come see it? And it was beautiful. It felt peaceful.
8: He's bringing Jesus to date one. Like, I ain't mad at that.
15: She's smart. She's beautiful. She's got this career. She's confident. She she's everything.
8: And that's a bad thing?
15: No, it's just, I'm not like her. Like, I work a regular job at a tire shop. I didn't finish college. I'm not, you know, like the guy someone like her dreams about.

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6: Albuquerque weather. Good Friday morning, a chance for thunderstorms later in the afternoon and evening. Otherwise, a hot day, 90 the high in Santa Fe with a low of 61 tonight, 96 in Albuquerque with a low of 69 degrees. We'll have more on your extended forecast on KOAT.com. 93.3
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7: 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And that we didn't talk the whole walk home because I was so mad that we lost. 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
8: 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They were playing a cornhole, and that gets serious. 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
9: Dude,
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7: All right, so Stephanie reached out because she's getting sick of her husband forcing their daughter to play soccer. 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
10: Here's G-Eazy talking about collaborations in studio.
12: Whenever possible, I much prefer being in the studio.
13: Yeah.
12: You know, I'm a big believer in energy, and I think artists especially kind of usually have, you know, very special energies.
13: Yeah.
12: So going into the studio, it's about, you know, how you guys vibe and what gets made in there. And it's how you bounce ideas off of each other. You know, the conversations, the reactions, all of that counts and goes into the music.
10: Wait, hold up. We got Stephanie Tanner on the phone with us, a.k.a. Jody Sweetin. She has a podcast, and she's talking about parenting. I got 14-year-old daughters, and I know your daughter's the same age. How do we incorporate hanging out with the parents? Is that even realistic?
11: It's impossible. I mean, at this age, I'm like, you know what, at 14, like, I just, you know, if I see you emerge from your room for a snack every few hours, then I'm like, okay, you're still here. You know what I mean? And that's kind of how it is with teenagers. And, yeah, it's a parenting podcast, but it's that we don't take ourselves very seriously. It's very much about our parenting fails and how we're just trying to do the best we can and to get rid of that idea of perfect parenting, because it doesn't exist. Some days you're like, I did really well today. And some days you're like, oh my God, I can't believe I screamed like that. Or I can't believe that this happened or whatever. So, you know, it's just trying to find that like normal, let's laugh at ourselves through this parenting adventure kind of thing.
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14: But Friday morning, a chance for thunderstorms later in the afternoon and evening. Otherwise, a hot day, 90 the high in Santa Fe with a low of 61 tonight, 96 in Albuquerque with a low of 69 degrees.

93.3 The Q, it's Rachel. You want to hear something weird? This song always reminds me of my mom. When I was like 10 years old, we used to rap this all the way to school daily. This and Baby Got Back. Salt-N-Pepa Shoop, it's 93.3 The Q. Hey!

That's the new one from Benson Boone, The Time of My Life on 93.3 The Q. Ella Langley's made it to 18 weeks at number one with this song. Only Mariah Carey has lasted on the chart longer with All I Want for Christmas Is You. It's Choosing Texas, 93.3 The Q.

So Robin Williams' children have revived his Instagram account, but why might surprise you? 93.3 The Q, it's Rachel. They're doing it to fight AI deepfakes. They said they want to protect his legacy from, like, unauthorized AI use because people AI Robin Williams all the time to say things that he never actually said, and they're sick of it. It's 93.3 The Q.

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Newly engaged Post Malone, 93.3 The Cue. Did you see that he got engaged to his ex-girlfriend, Christy Lee? They broke up like over a year ago. But then a picture showed up of them kissing with her and a massive rock on her finger. Looks like they made up. It's 93.3 The Cue.

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1: All right, so Stephanie reached out because she's getting sick of her husband forcing their daughter to play soccer. 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
8: Hello, Hillary Duff, everybody.
9: Right. Woo!
8: How you doing?
9: I'm good, how are you?
8: I'm just curious how you found the time to do all these things and with so much success at the same time.
9: I love everything that I do. I think it makes it easier, makes it not so much like work. But it does get stressful, you know? I get tired of not getting to have so much like a personal life because I work a lot. But I feel so lucky, you know? My life's like really exciting and I get to travel all the time and I get to make movies and make records and it's great. I'm glad I'm young and I have a lot of energy.
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18: 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But what it really is just a woman in charge. Like, she's really just knows what she wants and gets it done and believes in what she believes in and is honest. 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
10: Okay, so honestly, for real, the nail in the coffin for me is when I saw the full body harness. As soon as I saw that, I was like, nope, exit stage left, I am out here.
11: What are you strapping in for?
12: It's just there, just in case it's needed. You know what I mean? It's just part of the collection. I like to have options. You know what I mean? I'm prepared. I'm like a Boy Scout.
10: I mean, listen, I'm not a prude or anything. I'm down to explore, but I felt like I walked into, honestly, just like you said, a 50 Shades of Jake situation. And, you know, on a first date, I was, you know, first time over, that's not something I was really ready for. I hadn't mentally prepared to see that.
12: It's a bit much to take in on, like, a first date. I get it.
11: Yeah, think

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2: Correct. Mm-hmm.
1: But he's not doing it for her.
3: Mm-hmm.
1: He's doing it because he wants to make sure when the kids go with her that they're in a good place.
3: Yes.
4: She left.
3: Well, they've been together for 10
4: years. Why does
3: he
4: have to pay double?
1: You're missing the whole part
4: of
1: the
4: pride. Why does he have to pay double for what she did?
2: If your girl left you, Nicasio.
4: I wouldn't pay for no housing. I wouldn't even pay for a meal. One meal.
2: You wouldn't care where your son stayed when he wasn't with you?
4: He could stay with her mom.
3: Well, you could have said, I'll take my son. But
4: I'll take him too.
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6: 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I feel like, I mean, Icon, that's such a big title. It's such a big thing to say or to even be said about myself. So now the pressure's on. I have to live up to that.
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1: All right, so Stephanie reached out because she's getting sick of her husband forcing their daughter to play soccer. 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
4: Nice.
1: Problem is, their 13-year-old daughter wants to try other things. Also, there's a potential scholarship, I guess, like in
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1: Future.
10: I think she should still have a talk with her dad to let her know how she feels. 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
11: Good Friday morning, a chance for thunderstorms later in the afternoon and evening. Otherwise, a hot day, 90 the high in Santa Fe with a low of 61 tonight, 96 in Albuquerque with a low of 69 degrees. We'll have more on your extended forecast on KOAT.com.

Sombo, back to Friends, 93.3 The Q. Hey, it's Janae Stepin in the door. Just a reminder, this is how we do it, and it's Friday. It's Montel Jordan, 93.3 The Q.

Teddy Swims is on 93.3 The Cue. Janae hanging out with you on a Friday. Finally, the weekend is here. I got to tell you how you can score tickets for Kalani coming up right here. 93.3 The Cue versus Cat's Eye.

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4: Okay, look, so the date was actually super fun. He's funny, he's cute, he smelled good, like, good, good. Ooh. But then we're in the car, and he goes, hey, you mind if I just crash at your place? Sir, I don't even know your middle name.
5: Damn, and he didn't even try to be smooth about it? It was just out front like that, no charm, no finesse, no nada?
4: Nothing. I mean, I don't invite strangers into my apartment, especially ones carrying a vape and hot Cheetos. He looks like he was ready to move in.
6: Oh, wow. I mean, like, that's how you see it? I wasn't trying to move in. I didn't want to drive 40 minutes away half asleep.
4: Okay, and I didn't want to wake up with a stranger doing push-ups in my living room.
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3: 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And I think G Easy is the crazy, out of control party guy. You know, he's the rock star in a leather jacket. And then Gerald is, you know, just this wholesome kid who, you know, has been chasing this dream, you know, since he was 14 years old, you know. 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
5: 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You know, from the beginning of my career, and as a young kid, I used to listen to his records all the time. One of the first records that I learned from Michael Jackson was Lady of My Life. And actually, on my new album, I did a tribute to Michael Jackson. So he's definitely one of the guys that I look up to and appreciated everything he did for music.
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7: There's apparently a dangerous place to hook up, like the most dangerous place. 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
8: So according to, I guess, studies, that sex and hot showers have been linked to some type of, I don't even know how to pronounce this, but basically a drop in blood pressure that can cause lightheadedness and fainting.
7: My business partner, Mikey, just said he went three times last night in the shower.
9: In the shower.
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2: All right, so I got Ziggy Marley on the phone. I got to know, what's your favorite song to perform?
11: Love Is My Religion is one of my favorite songs that I have done. You know, so I like playing that live. People sing along, and we share that energy and that positivity as a community. And it really helps, help spread that idea that love is the foundation of everything that we believe in. It comes from love, you know.
2: For the people that have never been to a Ziggy Marley show, what can they expect?
11: Well, don't expect, you know, just come open. You know, don't come with expectations. Put all the expectations behind and come with an open heart and open mind and experience what we're going to experience together as a community. Just expect to come with an open mind and an open heart.
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12: My mom, she's so cute. 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It didn't feel real. It still doesn't feel real because I feel like I have so much more to do. I feel like, I mean, Icon, that's such a big title. It's right. Such a big thing to say or to even be said about myself. So now the pressure's on. I have to live up to that.
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12: 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Really, I was at home and one of my friends hit me and said, "You just won a Grammy." And I was like, "What?" And when I went on the internet, I just saw Unapologetic. It was quite an emotional moment, surprisingly, but I was in shock. I'm excited. It was a good feeling to still be that excited, at this point in my career.
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7: All right, so Stephanie reached out because she's getting sick of her husband forcing their daughter to play soccer. 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
16: Friday morning, a chance for thunderstorms later in the afternoon and evening. Otherwise, a hot day, 90 the high in Santa Fe with a low of 61 tonight, 96 in Albuquerque with a low of 69 degrees. We'll have more on your extended forecast on KOAT.com.
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93.3 The Q. So you know that viral Albuquerque road rage incident that happened? Yeah, the red car, white truck. We all saw the video. 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Sounds like Albuquerque's still looking for the driver of that white truck. 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

93.3 The Q. I love Albuquerque weather so much because somebody can post a video on Instagram and it's raining in their hood. I look outside, completely sunny, and then on the other side of town, it's raining. That's Albuquerque weather for you. I was hoping for rain so, so badly last 2 days. It seems like it rained everywhere but my house. I'm just saying. It's 93.3 The Q.

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4: You are going to see some slowdowns, I-25, both directions in the construction zone. That's to be expected. We do have a crash.
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12: What did you guys do for your first date?
13: He asked me if I'd ever been to his church. He was like, it's casual. Want to come see it? And it was beautiful. It felt peaceful.
12: He's bringing Jesus to date one. Like, I ain't mad at that.
14: She's smart. She's beautiful. She's got this career. She's confident. She's everything.
12: And that's a bad thing?
14: No, it's just, I'm not like her. Like, I work a regular job at a tire shop. I didn't finish college. I'm not, you know, like the guy someone like her dreams about.
12: She picked you. She went out with you. Doesn't that mean something?
14: I didn't want her to wake up one day embarrassed by me. I thought it was better to just disappear before it hurt more.
13: Nathan, I am not looking for perfect. I'm looking for real. And you are.
14: Oh, man, you're so out of my league. I didn't think I even deserved a shot.
13: Okay, you already had the shot, and you didn't even have to try that hard. You just had to be you.
14: Thank you.
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3: Do you know what type of inspiration Remy Ma is doing right now for young black and Latina girls in America? Do you know they going through problems and they realize that this woman really came from the projects, really went to jail at the height of her career, came home, got number one records, nominated for Grammys, a beautiful husband.

93.3 The Q. So Samantha from Sex and the City, a.k.a. Kim Cattrall, turns 70 today. That blows my mind. I don't believe it. I won't believe it, actually. It's 93.3 The Q with Jack Harlow.

93.3 The Q trending right now. Everybody's making their own recipe and trying the Reese's Pumpkins Peanut Butter Whip Latte, which is a combination of coffee, peanut butter, and chocolate cold foam. I love it. So I don't know what it is, but something about the peanut butter cups that are shaped like pumpkins, they taste so much better. That and the eggs. I don't know what it is, but yeah, try to make your own recipe, the Reese's Pumpkins PB Whip Latte. I'm trying out this weekend. 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

93.3 The Q. I have no idea if this is AI or not, but I want it. It looks like it's being sold at like Costco or some kind of warehouse, but it's called the Cat Party Rainbow Cat Sweater that lights up. Yeah, it's a sweater, rainbow, has lights in them, and that is a cat party in my eyes. I want one of these things so badly. I don't know if it's AI. I'm sure it is, but I still want it. It's 93.3 The Q.

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5: Traffic right now, you've got crash cleanup westbound I-40 at University. That is blocking your two right lanes. You've also got a crash at Tramway and Academy. You're going to see slowdowns in all directions there. Traffic moving slow both directions of I-25 near the construction zone. You're also seeing slowdowns southbound on Coors near Paseo.
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Shout out to my BFF, Lindsay. That one's for you. It's Backstreet Boys right here. 93.3 The Q. She will always have something for the boys with frosted tips and bowl-shaped haircuts, all because of Nick Carter. It's 93.3 The Q. It's Janae hanging out with you. We're doing it back to Porque. We take you back four songs back-to-back from back in the day. If I could play something, love to, by the way. Let me know. 505-843-9393. It's Chris Brown with you.

0: yeah.
1: With you, Chris Brown, back to Burke. We are doing it four songs back to back from back in the day. So this song released March of 2000. Feeling a little old right now. Yeah, Britney Spears was only 18 years old. Keep that good again. 93.3 The Q.

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1: Oh, it's beautiful. But wait a minute, isn't this...
0: Yeah, yes it is.
1: But I thought the old lady dropped it into the ocean in the air.
0: Well, baby, I went down and got it for you.
1: Aw, you shouldn't have.

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4: All right, traffic right now. We continue to deal with that crash westbound on I-40 near University. That's blocking your two right lanes. You're going to see slowdowns as you approach Louisiana. Traffic also moving very slow right now, both directions of I-20.
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11: 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Woo!
10: How you doing?
12: I'm good. How are you?
10: I'm just curious how you found the time to do all these things and with so much success at the same time.
12: 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I think it makes it easier. It makes it not so much like work. But it does get stressful. You know, I get tired of not getting to have so much like a personal life because I work a lot. But I feel so lucky. You know, my life's like really exciting and I get to travel all the time. And I get to make movies and make records. And it's great. I'm glad I'm young and I have a lot of energy.
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13: I'm just going to say it. 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
14: Ooh.
13: Like, aggressively poor tipping.
10: 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Let me get this straight. 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
13: No, I'm

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8: Okay, so honestly, for real, the nail in the coffin for me is when I saw the full body harness. As soon as I saw that, I was like, nope, exit stage left, I am out here.
9: What are you strapping in for?
10: It's just there, just in case it's needed. You know what I mean? It's just part of the collection. I like to have options. You know what I mean? I'm prepared. I'm like a Boy Scout.
8: I mean, listen, I'm not a prude or anything. I'm down to explore, but I felt like I walked into, honestly, just like you said, a 50 Shades of Jake situation. And, you know, on a first date, first time over, that's not something I was really ready for. I hadn't mentally prepared to see that.
10: It's a bit much to take in on, like, a first date. I get it.
9: Yeah, I think...

0: he's thinking it might be his cologne. Like, it was just way too strong.
1: Well, he was covering up something way worse. I mean, he had really, really, really bad hygiene. Like, he smelled bad.
2: What are we talking about here?
1: Oh, like, his breath was rough. Oof. His fingernails were filthy. Oof. His clothes smelled like they'd been in a gym bag for a week.
0: Oh.
1: I mean, I'm not trying to be mean, but I just felt gross after just giving him a hug goodbye. It seems he seems very, like, a very sweet guy, but I just can't.

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93.3 The Q. So pumpkin spice latte officially now at Dunkin', and next week Starbucks will be dropping their fall menu, but I just gave in yesterday. Normally I don't do the whole fall thing until it's officially fall, like on the first day of fall. That's when I can start celebrating fall. I just gave in this year. I think it's the mosquitoes. I'm done with summer. But yeah, I had my first, I think it was called like Gauchemallow or something drink yesterday. So yeah, fall is here. It's 93.3 The Q's Bad Bunny.

93.3 The Q, Janae driving you home. Happy Friday. So did you hear First Watch, which it looks like it's a breakfast joint kind of thing? It's going to be joining all of the places that are coming to Lobo Crossing, including In-N-Out, Target, and so many more. I am so excited. Like, I just want it to be built tomorrow. That's where I'm going to be hanging out all the time. All right, coming up, I do have your tickets for Kalani, and we count down the biggest songs of the day with the interactive 5 at 5. 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
4: And traffic right now, that earlier crash westbound I-40 near University, that has been moved off on the shoulder now. Traffic moving through that area a lot better. You're still going to want to be careful as you make your way through there. Both directions of I-25 as you approach the construction zone, you're going to see slow-moving traffic there. You've got slowdown southbound Coors at Paseo, and again, headed south on Coors at Montaño, also dealing with some slowdowns on westbound Alameda at Rio Grande.
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1: All right, coming up, I do have your tickets for Kalani and an update for that road rage incident. Yes, we all saw that video, okay? We'll talk about it coming up. But right now, let's count down the biggest songs of the day. It's the Interactive 5 at 5 Friday edition. Let's kick it off with song number 5. It's Teddy Swims right here, 93.3 The Cue. Let's go.

Dominic Fike, Baby Doll, song number 4 in the Interactive 5 at 5, counting down the biggest songs of the day. And I do have your Kalani tickets coming up. But just an update on that road rage incident. We all saw that viral video, right? That red car, the white car. Looks like the woman in the red car has been arrested. The guy, we're still looking for him. All right, let's keep the countdown rolling. It's Justin Bieber, Speed Demon, song number 3. Let's go.

That song's gets me every time. Shakira, song number 2 on the Interactive 5 at 5, counting down the biggest songs of the day. And how about tickets for Kalani? Big show, September 20th, First Financial Credit Union Amphitheater. Here's what you got to do. Grab your cell phone, text a keyword, FOLD, F-O-L-D, to 505-843-9393. Good luck. Let's do it. It's song number 1.

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2: As we take a look at traffic right now, you do have those slowdowns, I-25 near the construction zone. That affects both directions. Be sure to watch your speed going through there. Westbound I-40 between the interchange and Coors, you're going to see some slowdowns. Traffic also moving a bit slow. Westbound Paseo near the river, you've also got...
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8: Now, he's thinking it might be his cologne. Like, it was just way too strong.
9: Well, he was covering up something way worse. I mean, he had really, really, really bad hygiene. Like, he smelled bad.
10: What are we talking about here?
9: Oh, like, his breath was rough. Oof. His fingernails were filthy. Oof. His clothes smelled like they'd been in a gym bag for a week.
8: Oh.
9: I mean, I'm not trying to be mean, but I just felt gross after just giving him a hug goodbye. It seems he seems very, like a very sweet guy, but I just can't.

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1: All right, let's talk Kim Kardashian. Her daughter, 12-year-old Northwest, mm-hmm. has a dermal piercing on her hand. It's basically like a little bar like that you would see in someone's ear or nose or whatever. Yeah. But it's like on her knuckle. Some people are saying it's bad parenting.
2: Her parents are Kanye and Kim. Like, they can do whatever they want. Like, they can get tattoos. Like, she don't got to worry about getting a job later because she's going to be rich already. Like, she's just in a different world than us.
1: So you think you're lesser then?
2: For sure.
1: Oh, okay. Yeah. We all are. I don't know.
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4: I don't. Everything's fine.
2: We knew it was going down.
1: Basically, what she wants to do is celebrate her wedding anniversary, which is today.
4: Yes.
1: Tonight with her kids and husband. Not just a solo, like me and you, let's appreciate each other. Look what we've done. We built this amazing thing. I mean, the kids are there too.
4: So our son, he plays baseball.

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Love Her. It's Olivia Rodrigo. Stupid Song right here, 93.3 The Q. It's Janae driving you home. Happy Friday. What are you doing this weekend? 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
4: Well, traffic right now, things continue to move slow. I-25 at the construction zone, that affects both directions. Westbound on I-40, you're going to see some slowdowns between the interchange and Coors. Also, headed west on Paseo near the river, traffic moving a little slow. You've also got some congestion on Alameda westbound near Rio Grande. Southbound Coors near Montana, you got some congestion as you make your way through there.
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22: But Friday morning, a chance for thunderstorms later in the afternoon and evening. Otherwise, a hot day, 90 the high in Santa Fe with a low of 61 tonight, 96 in Albuquerque with a low of 69 degrees. We'll have more on your extended forecast on KOAT.com.
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Is it Cerveza 30? 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And yes, Beer 30 somewhere, I'm sure. It's Dateline and Mama Juice night for me. That's what we do Friday night. If I can play something, let me know. Hit me up online, 933theq.com. 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